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3: 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Just say play Triple M Brisbane.
4: Brisbane traffic, Brisbane news, 104.5 Triple M. Brisbane has.
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7: Good morning, I'm Matthew Layton. Anthony Albanese spent part of the night on the phone with US President Donald Trump, covering everything from defence to trade. Speaking in Canberra, the Prime Minister says AUKUS remains full steam ahead.
8: We agreed it was a project that is and will continue to deliver benefits for the United States, for Australia and for the United Kingdom.
7: Albo also urged Trump to give Australia a full tariff exemption. A third runway near miss in as many weeks is now under investigation. At Sydney Airport on Sunday, a Virgin jet aborted takeoff after a Qantas aircraft was found on the runway. Both airlines say their planes had clearance to proceed. The states are gearing up for another fight over how the GST pie gets sliced up. Western Australia is defending the deal, while others argue it's unfair and could cost federal taxpayers $60 billion by decade's end. And police have swapped patrol duties for baby duty, helping a woman give birth in the driveway of a Queensland police station before paramedics arrived.
6: Triple M Sport.
7: Daly Cherry Evans has confirmed this will be his final NRL season before joining Hull FC in the English Super League next year. The 37-year-old is chasing one last premiership with the Roosters after helping them climb to top spot and beating Penrith last night. Bangladesh has grabbed control of the first test in Darwin after bowling Australia out for 198. The tourists resume on 1 for 96. And Leicester City has been put up for sale, with its Thai owners chasing more than £200 million.
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7: Across Brisbane, mostly sunny today, dropping to 12 tonight. Tomorrow, a shower or two clearing in 23, and Sunday, a shower or two also 23. 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
13: 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The Ecker has brought the country to the city and to our music as well. 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

Now, you text the name of that song to 0484 10 1045. Another winner coming up real soon. Remember, it's Awesome 80s Friday, so it's going to be an 80s song, all right?

Oh, well played. You found us on our best day. This is Triple M's Awesome 80s Friday. We play nothing but 80s to wrap up the working week. John Mellencamp there, who on this day became a granddad when he was just 37. His grandkid and his midlife crisis arrived in the wrong order, I think. Yeah.

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Triple M's Awesome 80s Friday.

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Avoid the FOMO, get in while you still can. 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

0: 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I'm going to grab another winner next. 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

Brisbane is looking 100% amazing again today for Ekka. 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
0: Sorry, Nelly, no.
1: That's okay.
0: James in Springfield Lakes, are you going to have any better luck?
3: I thought it was Hold Me Now by the Thompson Twins.
0: Bugger.
3: Too easy, thanks a lot.
0: Stacey from Burpengary East.
4: It's Huey Lewis in the news.
0: Are you drunk? It sounds like you've had a few.
4: I wish. Do You Believe in Love by Huey? It's Huey Lewis in the news.
5: Who the f's Huey Lewis?
0: This guy. Yeah, congratulations, Stace.
4: Thank you very much.
0: You've absolutely nailed it, and just in time too, because this is the only week in Brisbane where everyone gets the calorie count off. So go for the Dagwood Dogs or Sundays, whatever you want. Your whole family's in Frito-Eka, all right?
4: Wonderful. Thank you very much.
0: You've got it all wrong. Thank you for listening, Stace. That's how okay. easy it is. We're going to have a brand new song for you to work out in 20 minutes. Triple M loves the Eka. Here's the OG.

0: Robert Palmer, classing the place up for Triple M's Awesome 80s Friday. Mitch in the morning here, and if you're seeing a few more flannos around the city than usual today, a couple of reasons for that. It could be that the Ecker is turning us into concrete cowboys one at a time. 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
4: 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Got a crash. Gympie Road inbound at Beams Road. Castle Dine with delays stretching back through to Linkfield Road. M1 northbound on the build. Slacks Creek. Bruce Highway southbound Mango Hill. This weekend at Autobahn, get 30% off Penrite and Kicker, plus 25% off supercharged batteries and Uniden UHF. 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See any dramas or delays, call the traffic hotline 1300 595 5937 for good times and greatest hits on your smart speaker. Just say play Triple M Brisbane.
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8: Good morning, I'm Matthew Layton. Trade and security have dominated an overnight phone call between Anthony Albanese and US President Donald Trump. The PM telling reporters in Canberra the pair discussed AUKUS, the Middle East, and Australia's Pacific alliances.
9: This included briefing the President on the recent alliances that we have established, the coming into force of the alliance with Papua New Guinea, the signing of the alliance with Fiji, and the other arrangements that we have made right across the Pacific and Southeast Asia.
8: Victoria's opposition is pushing for more police patrols after fresh violence, with two groups reportedly arguing at a Melbourne shopping centre before claims of gunshots and machetes. Police and Border Force say they've smashed two alleged black market tobacco networks, charging seven people and freezing $25 million in assets. And safety investigators are probing a third Sydney Airport near miss in 3 weeks, including whether staff training or supervision was a factor.
7: Triple M Sport.
8: Daly Cherry Evans will finish up in the NRL at the end of the season before joining Hull FC in 2027. Bo Ryan says he's stunned no club here has found a way to keep him.
10: I don't know what it is.

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one of the bangers that'll be on the set tonight for John Stevens when he rocks Mansfield Arena. Tickets still on sale if you want to pop off and see a great show tonight. This is Triple M's Awesome 80s. If you know your Goonies from your goodies, this is the station for you. We do this every Friday. It's all 80s all day, and it's all okay.

0: breakfast. 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
1: You know, he's made me the footballer that I am and also the person that I am.
0: Paying a heartfelt tribute to his coach who's just become the most winning coach in Lions history. Nice one, Chris Fagan.

0: Good times, greatest hits. Only Brizzy's Triple M's got your free family passes to Ecker. I see Mullet Fest judging is coming up at the Stockman's Bar later today. We'll get you in for that. Business at the front, Ecker at the back. And there is some magnificent livestock on the back of some blokes' heads. Win soon. Next, the song that Dire Straits had as a B-side, and it became one of their biggest songs ever. Find out what it is after this.
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3: Well, the first hour is complete. It's been a very impressive first hour from the Bangladesh Baddies. They're now 1 for 129. Tenzi, Maiden, Test 50, 51, 98. Mama Moola, 48, and a partnership of 93. Mervyn, where did the Aussies go?
4: To get back in this game, they've just got to take wickets. They haven't been too far away. There's been a lot of planes and misses from balls that are just fractionally too short. And then they seem to be overcorrecting and just bowling a little bit full and possibly a little bit straight. So they're getting on middle and leg rather than middle and off and giving the Bangladesh batsmen an opportunity to hit to the leg side.
3: So maybe we haven't seen Nathan Lyon yet. Bo Webster's back in the attack. I think the lack of pace will be much more effective in this first session on this surface. Let's see what happens in this second hour.
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0: Oh yeah, it's a tune. Def Leppard, rocking Triple M's awesome 80s Friday. Let's head off to the Channel 7 studios at Ecker now. You see him weeknights at 6, reading the news. Today, you can meet Max Futcher, along with senior reporter Samantha Heathwood this afternoon. Max, it's been a big week at Ecker.
1: It is. You know, I've had a Dagwood dog for lunch every day so far, so I'm going to make sure I follow through and get one today as well. And then I see a weekend of vegetables and maybe a trip to the GP on Monday.
0: Yeah, it's okay. Look, calories don't count this week. Everyone in Brisbane knows that.
1: Exactly.
0: Fans can come along and see you guys and sit behind the news desk and have a go at reading, can't they? Get a pic?
1: They can. Today between 1 and 2pm, Samantha and I will be down there at the 7 Studios. So it's the real deal in front of the lights and everything. And have a chat to us, get a photo taken. We've got a few freebies to throw in there as well. So, yeah, come and take a day.
0: Tonight's your last bulletin for the week. So is today the day you get your face painted and then refuse to remove it for the 6pm read?
1: Well, you'll have to tune in and find out.
0: Good on you, mate. We'll see you then.
1: Thanks, mate.
0: Coming up, the band rocking the parkland soon for Triple M Ice House. 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
4: 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Got a crash for Turton Street at Station Road, Sunnybank, Debris Gateway, Southbound and Macrobac, Kapalabar Road through Mackenzie. Spotlight's over $30 million clearance sale is on now. Hurry into Spotlight while stocks last. 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See any dramas or delays, call the traffic hotline 1300 595 5937 for good times and greatest hits on your smart speaker. Just say play Triple M Brisbane.
5: Brisbane traffic, Brisbane news, 104.5 Triple M. Brisbane has.
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0: victory and fails. Daly Cherry Evans is off to Hull FC in England, ending his NRL career as the competition's second most capped player. And Australia is facing a growing fight in the first test against Bangladesh. The tourists are continuing to build their total in Darwin on day two after dismissing the hosts for 198.
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0: Across Brisbane, mostly sunny today, dropping to 12 tonight. Tomorrow, a shower or two clearing in 23, and Sunday, a shower or two also 23. 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
5: 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My name's Kieran Atkinson. 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I mean, I want you to win, but it can't be too...

I think you got the gist. What do you think it is? 0484 101045. 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

John Hart with St Elmo's Fire on Brisbane's 104.5 Triple M. It's a very festive atmosphere in here today, not just because it's Awesome 80s Friday, but everybody in the Triple M office has their fins well and truly up. The Dolphins are in fifth place. We want them to get into the top four. They're playing the Sea Eagles, 10th placed on the current NRL ladder, and you can hear it tonight on Triple M. Coverage starts at 6 p.m. 104.5 FM, DAB+, the listener app, however you get it. 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

0: Is that the perfect recipe for the weekend? Well, you know what you want, Brizzy. Cheap wine, three-day growth, family pasta Ekka. Let's do it. Ekka brings country to the city, so we're bringing country to our Triple M music. Here's Tex on the Rum Lords with a clue.
1: I wish it was Sunday.
0: What song are they singing here?
1: Because that's my fun day.
0: Easy.
1: I don't have to run day.
0: If you know, send me a text 0484 10 1045 to win a family pasta Ekka from Brisbane's Triple M.
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4: Bangladesh have lost their first wicket of the day. They're now 2 for 148. Josh Hazlewood got the breakthrough. Nathan Lyon now into the attack. But Bangladesh, Merv, looking total control with the bat.
5: Oh, nice. They're looking good, aren't they? So they got that breakthrough that was really important. But Tans there, 62 not out. He's still going well. And Australia really need to get him out and probably need two or three wickets leading up to this lunch break to get back into the game.
4: What are you seeing from the Australian bowlers, Merv? What could they do better this session?
5: Probably just get their length right. Just bowling a little bit too short.
4: Well, missed chance there. Nathan Lyon created an edge, dropped from Alex Carey's gloves. Diving, first slip. Just missed an outstretched hand to Steve Smith, but 2 for 148. Bangladesh.
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0: today. The Brisbane Lions are back for another huge AFLW season. 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
9: 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What are they saying?

0: Jocelyn from Carindale, you have an Ekka family pass within your grasp. What is that song?
1: It is Manic Monday by the Bengals.
0: Let's have a listen. Wish it was Sunday. Oh, it had to be. Hey, Jocelyn, I would have been really disappointed with you as an 80s fan if you'd have gotten that wrong. But
1: oh, me too.
0: Yeah.
1: It is my favourite song since I was a little girl. I've loved it my whole life, so I think it's fitting I can win with it.
0: Well, I reckon you love it a little bit more now then. It's got you a family pass to Ekka. How about that?
1: Absolutely. I'm stoked. Thank you so much, Triple M.
0: Told you Triple M's got the most Ekka tickets in town. We've got another family pass to go. I'll give you details about that in about 20 minutes on Triple M.

1980, Billy Joel put on a leather jacket and a pair of blue jeans to look a little bit more cool, and he did it with that song, You May Be Right. It's Triple M's Awesome 80s Friday. You might remember when James Rain brought out his first solo album, 1987, and the first single off it was Fall of Rome, and we're all sitting around wondering, what the hell is he on about? It's Triple M's Awesome 80s Friday.

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1: 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Oh, I have to be the 80s.
0: Okay, you got us. It's all about the music. 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
1: It's Marto, Margo and Dan from Triple M Breakfast. Will Sam Pang win the Gold Logie, Marto?
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7: 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It's big time. Only Triple M traffic starts with Brisbane's biggest delays, about a 5-minute delay and building northbound Bracken Ridge for the Gateway Motorway. Similar delays inbound for the Riverside Expressway and slight delays southbound past Old Cleveland Road for the Gateway Motorway. 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
11: Hello there, I'm Matthew Layton. One of Australian television's most familiar faces has died. Johnny Young, best known for creating and hosting Young Talent Time, was 79. His family says he died after a brief battle with pancreatic cancer following a career spanning music and television. Air Services Australia says three recent aviation scares at Sydney Airport show the safety system is doing its job. CEO Rob Sharp says pilots and controllers stepped in before any of the incidents could escalate. He adds the latest close call wasn't initially considered serious enough to trigger mandatory reporting.
12: Two reasons. Firstly, the controllers immediately rescinded the clearance. They recognised that there was a Qantas aircraft 1.3 kilometres away approaching the runway. Secondly, the aircraft remained stationary.
11: The Prime Minister has pressed Donald Trump to ditch tariffs on Aussie goods, with the US President agreeing to consider it. And about two-thirds of households have completed the census, with officials reminding everyone else there is still time.
10: Triple M Sport.
11: Bangladesh has tightened its grip on Australia during day two of the first test in Darwin, reaching 2-for-181 at lunch, with Tanzid Hassan unbeaten on 74. Daily Cherry Evans has confirmed this season will be his last in the NRL. He's heading to Hull FC next year, with the 37-year-old still eyeing a fairy tale finish after helping the Roosters climb to the top of the ladder. And Adam Reynolds is racing the clock for a Broncos farewell after a calf injury, with coach Michael Maguire saying he'll only play if fully fit.
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11: Across Brisbane, mostly sunny today, dropping to 12 tonight. Tomorrow, a shower or two clearing in 23, and Sunday, a shower or two also 23. 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
3: 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We want you to get amongst the Ecker action for its 150th year this weekend when it all wraps up. Ecker brings country to the city. We're bringing country to our Triple M music here with Tex and the Rumlords. See what song they're covering. She's a good

0: 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She loves horses.
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1: 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Here's one you might know from AC/DC.

and Diane. 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You'll find us on Gregory Terrace under the big Ferris wheel. 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Here's Bruce Hornsby in the range.

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0: It's the Strolling Bones on Triple M's Awesome 80s Friday. Triple M's got hundreds of free tickets. Yep, family passes to go to Ekka for the 2026 150th anniversary. We're getting country with our tunes because Ekka brings country to the city. This is Tex and the Rum Lords.
1: She's a good girl who's crazy about Elvis. 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
5: That's been a very impressive first session there for the Bangladesh batsman there. 2 for 181 runs, 17 runs behind Australia, 8 wickets in the shed, Murph. What do the Aussies talk about at the break?
6: Oh, mate, they're going to talk about, I suppose, more consistency with their bowling, getting the ball in the right place. We saw a lot of plays and misses, but really, the Bangladesh batsman let the ball go beautifully and weren't really troubled at all. Tanzed, 74 of 144 balls. He's let the ball really go, and they haven't really hit the spot to him quite yet, so they've got to get that right.
5: Well, 17 runs behind, 8 wickets in the shed. Australia have a lunch break that they need to regroup, have a chat, and come back out in the middle session with some intent.
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5: 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How you doing, sir?
6: 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How are you?
5: Very good, mate. We're getting a bit country here with Tex and the Rumlords. 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
7: She's a good girl, loves her mom.
5: 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We've been making them pretty easy all day today. I don't know why we're doing that. But anyway, Sean, Alex Hills, you're off to Ecker with the family. Well done, sir.
6: Thank you very much.
5: Try one of those Dagwood dogs. I hear they're awesome. That's what they tell me anyway. Have a good time.
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You're on Triple M's Awesome 80s Friday, and I just want to correct Belinda a little bit. Heaven may be a place on earth, but actually, heaven is a place in the Triple M Rockstar Lounge. River Fire is coming around again. If you want to avoid the crowds, have toilets nearby that you don't need to queue for, food on hand, Marto, Margo and Dan from Triple M Breakfast will have the first passes into Triple M's Rockstar Lounge Monday morning for River Fire 20.

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Have mercy. This is Billy F. Gibbons from ZZ Top, and I gotta tell you, you're listening right now to a station got more M's than we got C's, but it's all good.

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I had two Monaros in the 80s. 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

0: It's always my favourite day of the week. Triple M's Awesome 80s Friday. Prince and the Revolution doing the Raspberry Beret. Lou and Judge will do the start of the early drive home soon on Triple M.
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0: 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Only Triple M traffic starts with Brisbane's biggest delays. Got a multi-vehicle crash southbound Gympie Road just before Kitchener Road. Cadron causes you delays. 10-minute delay northbound Bracken Ridge for the Gateway and 5-minute delay Intrapilia to Victory Pocket Western Freeway. 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
1: Brisbane traffic, Brisbane news, 104.5 Triple M, Brisbane has.
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0: you're as good as gold. Leave it in daddy's capable hands.
1: Do you actually have it?
0: Yeah.
1: Okay, so you've got it. That's a good sign.
0: Yeah.
1: Then your mum came to Sydney. You forgot to tell her to bring it?
0: No, I actually went back.
1: Oh, I went back to Walker, right.
0: Easter, like a couple of weeks later. And I go, which I'd forgotten about, and I go, I'll just grab it. I'll just bring it back. Easter was pretty big.
1: Forgot it?
0: I forgot.
1: Then Janelle came to Sydney.
0: Mum came to Sydney.
1: You forgot to remind her?
0: I was supposed to remind Mum to bring the jam back for Bron. Now, I forgot to remind Mum to bring the jam back for Bronny.
1: So I think I'm in charge of the jam now. Jam goes with Lulu.
0: I think that's fair.
1: And because it's been so long, I think we need to sweeten the deal for Bron.
0: Extra jam.
1: But I was thinking some Walker treats. You know, there's that funky little shop?
0: Yeah. There's a few little good shops.
1: And I was
0: Paper Doll's House.
1: Yeah.
0: Mum used to own that.
1: Yeah. And then I was thinking, let's raid your parents' pantry and bring home some snacks for Bron.
0: Okay.
1: Your mum will have like quince paste and nice things.
0: So we bring
1: Sorry,
0: back
1: Janelle,
0: a little,
1: if you're listening.
0: Ah, bugger. So we bring back like those bloody, what are those goodie baskets?
1: Yeah, a goodie plate.
0: Full of stuff. You know what I mean? What are those baskets you win in raffles called?
1: Hamper.
0: A hamper.
1: Yeah, we bring back a hamper.
0: That's exactly the word I was looking for. A hamper.
1: Your mum always says little chocolate. You got that little chocolate bowl as well.
0: Yeah, she got little treats all over the place.
1: If she makes some fresh biscuits.
0: Friskets. Yeah, we could get her some bickies.
1: Let's put a couple aside and in a Tupperware.
0: Well, listen, the prodigal son is coming home. Me. So usually I'll get a fresh batch of chocolate chip biscuits.
1: Well, she knows I'm coming and I just got my wisdom teeth out, so I don't think might not be bickies. It might be something a bit more soft.
0: You are assuming your place is a bit higher on the totem pole.
1: It is.
0: Than what it actually
1: she
0: is.
1: She said she's prepared the meals that are not carnivore for me.
0: If Jacko's coming home, Jacko's getting his bickies.
1: Oh, okay, bicky boy. Does Jacko want his bickies? Jackie wants his bickies. Little bicky boy. I don't go home without my bickies.
0: Well, no, it's only because when I've been home and there are no bickies, I stand at the front door and I cry and stamp my feet until the biscuits are baked.
1: What they call an adult tantrum.
0: Until the biscuits are baked. I don't think it's a tantrum. I think it's warranted.
1: It is fair enough.
0: I deserve biscuits upon a rifle.
1: You want your bickies, not biscuits, bickies. Jacko wants his bickies.
0: Anyway, we will update you next week.
1: It's on me now. I need to put a reminder.
0: This is all on you, sis.
1: I'm putting a reminder right now.
0: Don't bugger it up.
1: Okay, I've got it.
2: All right, we'll see how you go, Lou. And I think, Judge, you're still up. You don't get to completely lose responsibility.
0: I've washed my hands of the whole affair,
1: mate.
0: Nah,
1: mate.
0: Sorry, Lou. It's Lou now.
1: I've got two reminders in my phone.
0: She said it.
2: Good luck, Lou.
0: Good luck, Lou.
2: You're in charge of Triple M. You versus Lou is not far away.
3: 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Certified Chaos Merchants. 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

0: Let's get into it. How it's going to work. I'm going to name the lake. First to yell real or fake gets that as their answer. The other person automatically gets the other answer as their answer.
1: Yeah,
0: so there'll be no tying here.
1: Yeah.

0: you're doing really well here.
1: Big ass lake.
2: Real.
1: Lou got in there, and it is real.
2: Oh, they named that after me.
1: It's 4-2. Okay.
3: Oh, yeah, no, right.
4: Inverted lake.
2: How dare you?
4: Okay. You know, Pancake Lake would be yours.
1: ugly lake.
3: Real.
1: It's fake.
2: They named
1: fake.
2: That one after you.
3: Yeah, that was my lake.
1: Ugly lake is fake, so Lou gets the point. 4-3
2: yes.
1: to Judge.
2: Ooh, we're back.
1: Lake.
3: Real.
2: Real.
1: It's fake. Josh was in first. So Lou gets the point. It's
2: now
1: 4-all.
2: Now we're tied.
3: All. Oh, real. Lake.
1: It's 4-all. This is very exciting. I don't even know what this is first.
4: This is so exciting.
2: Okay. Whoa.
1: Another lake.
2: Real.
1: It's real, Lou.
2: I win.
1: Well.
3: No, we keep going.
1: Let's see. And another lake.
2: Fake.
1: Lou got in first, but it is real.
3: Yes.
1: And so another lake.
2: Oh, my God,
1: so
2: babe.
1: It's 5-all.
2: Babe.
1: And guess what? Guess what?
3: What?
1: It's time for the final lake.
2: Oh,
3: my God.
1: It's time for the final lake. It was first to 6 all along. 5-all. Lou versus Jarch. First in gets the answer of their choice. We're going to go with Man Drowned Himself Lake.
3: Real.
1: It's real.
3: Yeah!
1: Which gets the win.
2: Where's your lake house? Oh, man drowned himself like. Amazing.
3: Well done. I just
2: well
3: thought
2: done,
3: that was
2: Jack.
3: So ridiculous.
2: I know.
1: What
3: that
1: a.
3: That has to be real.
1: That's a great contest. And there's 2 million more, so we can play again.
3: Yeah, look,
2: I wonder if you can buy one.
1: A whole lake.
2: So there's 2 million of them.
1: They must be worth
2: nothing.
1: Let's invest.
3: You can buy land with a lake on it.
2: Let's invest.
1: True. Little Judge on Triple M.
3: What a stupid question.
1: Huge hour coming up.
2: We've
1: got a business jingle coming up.
2: Still kicking in, mate.
1: Shortly.
5: 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Certified chaos merchants. 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
3: Max Futcher with you. Making news this hour, seven children accused of killing a Sunshine Coast man during a carjacking in Kelvin Grove have lost their freedom. The group, which includes a 14-year-old girl, has been remanded to a youth detention centre. Australia is mourning the passing of Johnny Young, whose show Young Talent Time brought joy to millions and uncovered stars including Danny Minogue and Tina Arena. He died aged 79 of pancreatic cancer. The Prime Minister and Donald Trump have shared a rare phone call where Anthony Albanese asked for an exemption to US tariffs. The US President has promised to consider it.
4: Well, this doesn't happen every day, does it?
3: A baby girl has been delivered on the driveway of the Browns Plains Police Station.
4: Holy. And everything's okay? Oh, how delightful.
3: Video shows the family car pulling in Monday night when mum realised she wasn't going to make it to Logan Hospital.
4: She's so tiny.
3: Baby Lila went to hospital for a quick check and is now home with her parents.
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3: Michael Maguire insists he's the right person to turn the Broncos around, unconcerned by an impending internal review. Daly Terry Evans confirmed he'll join Hull in the UK following his two-try performance.
5: Obviously, the position we're in is definitely not something that we're happy about, but also too, we know that the organisation can rise pretty quickly as well, and that's what we'll be focusing on.
3: The Roosters win over Penrith, and after 237 games in charge, Chris Fagan will break Lee Matthews' record for the longest-serving Lions coach against the Suns.
6: Laura Dimmick with a look at the weather. Our run of dry days is coming to an end. Patchy showers for both Saturday and Sunday. A mild 12 overnight and top of 23 degrees in the city tomorrow. Catch all your news, sport and weather on 7 News at 6.
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0: documentation to provide that to say that I belong to him.
1: Just be
0: help
1: fuming.
0: Me.
2: No. You would just be fuming.
0: My parents sent me up to my room when I was little. My bed was by my window, so I was throwing out tissues out the window. My mum looked up, saw them falling, got dad to come up the stairs, and I was halfway out the window, and apparently I was using the tissues as they were going to be my soft landing.
3: See you, Dad.
2: Do you know what's pretty messed up that we used to do?
0: What?
2: We used to...
0: Don't condone this behaviour.
2: We don't. Me and my brothers used to try and recreate murder scenes.
1: What do you mean?
2: If mum go to work and leave us home at home
0: get
2: alone,
0: some jam out.
2: We'd get tomato sauce and we'd put on white shirts, pour it all over us, and we'd like, she's coming, and we'd all.
0: Oh my God. You're an odd kid, aren't you? Giving her a heart attack when she gets home from work.
1: Why does that explain so much about you?
0: And it does, doesn't it?
1: What?
0: Okay, I'll give you a couple more. Yeah. I was swimming in a hot tub pretending to be a shark and I bit a random man's ear. Lunch. Tried to swallow a hard-boiled egg whole on Thanksgiving and had to be given the Heimlich manoeuvre.
2: Mate, like, what's doing? What's doing?
0: So I'm adopted. My parents are white. Whenever we're at the stores and I couldn't get something, I'd yell, they stole me from India.
1: Oh, my God.
0: What?
1: That is evil.
2: You forget how smart kids are.
0: I know. This is the last one I'll do. I tied my toy car to the side mirror of my dad's work truck so I could ride with him in the morning. He left before I could get in, but he made it almost 5 minutes away before he saw swinging along the road his toy car, my toy car. You know, those
2: the
0: yellow
2: ride along things.
0: Yeah, so imagine if the sun had been in it. Whee!
2: Oh, my God.
0: Like, we used to tie tree trunks to mum's car. So she'd drive along and she just had this massive tree trunk.
2: Jesus Christ.
1: Oh, it's good. These comments are with this just you two. I feel like that whole list was just you two.
2: Yeah, we just put our brains together.
1: Mm. 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
7: 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Sale in Sunday only at Freedom. There's a crash at the moment on the Pacific Motorway through Greenslopes, putting delays almost back into the city. Delays on the Centenary Highway from Sumner through to the Jindalee Bridge. The Western Freeway is slow outbound from Indooroopilly to Fig Tree Pocket. And delays on the Gateway northbound almost from Nudgee up towards the Pine Rivers Bridge onto the Bruce Highway. 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

0: Oh my, that sounds great.
1: I love that.
2: Are you happy with that, mate? Genius.
0: Oh, mate, that's genius.
1: That is yours to do what you please with. Put it on your social, send it to your friends, or throw it away.
2: Yeah, it's
1: whatever
2: up to you.
1: You want.
2: But, mate, I can tell when a bingle has gone okay because we'll be humming it
1: yes.
2: 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And yeah. like just around, and there's been
1: 0422 889 700.
2: So
1: good.
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8: 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There's a crash on the

0: and through Springwood and Ormo down to Helensvale and the Gateway southbound is slow from Murray to Mackenzie. 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
2: 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It's big time. There's a multi-vehicle crash on Albert Street around Station Road through Bethania. A multi-vehicle crash on the Bruce Highway southbound right shoulder around Plantation Road through North Lakes. Crash on Ann Street and Longland Street through Newstead. And also a crash on the Pacific Motorway outbound before Marshall Road through Greenslopes. 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
11: Max Futcher with you. Making news this hour, seven children accused of killing a Sunshine Coast man during a carjacking in Kelvin Grove have lost their freedom. The group, which includes a 14-year-old girl, has been remanded to a youth detention centre. Australia is mourning the passing of Johnny Young, whose show Young Talent Time brought joy to millions and uncovered stars including Danny Minogue and Tina Arena. He died aged 79 of pancreatic cancer. The Prime Minister and Donald Trump have shared a rare phone call where Anthony Albanese asked for an exemption to US tariffs. The US President has promised to consider it.
12: Well, this doesn't happen every day, does it?
11: A baby girl has been delivered on the driveway of the Browns Plains Police Station.
12: Holy. And everything's okay? Oh, how delightful.
11: Video shows the family car pulling in Monday night when mum realised she wasn't going to make it to Logan Hospital.
12: She's so tiny.
11: Baby Lila went to hospital for a quick check and is now home with her parents.
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11: Michael Maguire insists he's the right person to turn the Broncos around, unconcerned by an impending internal review. Daily Terry Evans confirmed he'll join Hull in the UK following his two-try performance.
13: Obviously, the position we're in is definitely not something that we're happy about, but also too, we know that the organisation can rise pretty quickly as well, and that's what we'll be focusing on.
11: The Roosters win over Penrith, and after 237 games in charge, Chris Fagan will break Lee Matthews' record for the longest-serving Lions coach against the Suns.
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15: Laura Dimmick with a look at the weather. Our run of dry days is coming to an end. Patchy showers for both Saturday and Sunday. A mild 12 overnight and top of 23 degrees in the city tomorrow. Catch all your news, sport and weather on 7 News at 6.
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0: And Kicker plus 25% off supercharged batteries and Uniden UHF this weekend only at Autobahn. There's a crash on the Bruce Highway northbound at the New Settlement Road off-ramp through Narangbar. Delays are back to North Lakes. A multi-vehicle crash southbound on the Bruce Highway as well around Plantation Road and Anzac Avenue through North Lakes. Multi-vehicle crash on Albert Street around Station Road through Bethania. And a breakdown on the Gateway southbound around Kingsford Smith Drive heading through Eagle Farm. 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

0: one. I mean, you promised it was going to be delectable.
1: You promised a big thing.
0: Down on the harbour. How we go?
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2: Now, I've got to say, boys, the young fella did well, but he did have good leadership when he was at the Canberra Comets as a young bloke.
1: Is that right?
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0: Can't wait to hear about the rest of this. Merv Hughes, Brad Harden, part of our Triple M cricket team on Listener. Always a pleasure, boys. Really appreciate your time from Darwin.
3: Anytime, boys. Have
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3: One.
0: On you, fellas. That would be, I don't think there's a better one trip of great you could junkets. Put together, yeah. Merv Hughes, Brad Harden. I would pay good money to go out in Darwin with them. Yes, please. The cricket rolls on. On Listener, the Seven cricket commentary team, it includes Ricky Ponting, Al Nicholson, Greg Blewett, Matty Hayden, Emma Friedman, and more. All the play-by-play action live on the Listener app, wherever you go. 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
5: 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Chery, for the road ahead. A multi-vehicle crash still being attended to on Juliet Street at Barron Street through Greenslopes. Multi-vehicle crash on Deception Bay Road at Old Gympie Road through Burpengary. Crash on the Bruce Highway northbound around New Settlement Road through Narangbar. That's got delays all the way back past North Lakes. In fact, all the way back to the Gateway. The Gateway itself is just a little bit slow back through Deegan. 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
3: Max Futcher with you again. Making news this hour, a 14-year-old girl is among a group of seven children sent to a detention centre over a deadly carjacking in Kelvin Grove. A 27-year-old man from the Sunshine Coast was dragged from a car and run down. In one of the toughest jobs in rugby league, and Queensland has an opening. Billy Slater has announced he's quitting as the Maroons coach. Vigilantes have poured petrol over a tent used by a homeless woman in Redcliffe. It comes as the city prepares to open a designated space for people sleeping rough. A baby has been born on the driveway of Browns Plains Police Station. The family was trying to reach Logan Hospital but knew they wouldn't make it. An officer safely delivered a little girl named Lila. And Johnny Young, the entertainer who launched the careers of Danny Minogue and Tina Arena, has died of pancreatic cancer. He was 79 years old.
1: Embody the spirit of the warrior with the new Suzuki Marine Stealth Line, a look that commands attention. 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
3: Michael Maguire says he's unconcerned by the Broncos' upcoming season review, despite their disastrous premiership defence. Chris Fagan will break Lee Matthews' 237-game record as Lions coach against the Suns tomorrow.
4: Look, the club's been really generous in the way that they've celebrated the occasion. You know, Lee Matthews has been even more generous in his comments about me, which is a little bit humbling, to be honest.
3: And the Wallabies have wrapped up preps for the return test against Japan in Townsville.
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6: Laura Dimmick with a look at the weather. Our run of dry days is coming to an end. Patchy showers for both Saturday and Sunday. A mild 12 overnight and top of 23 degrees in the city tomorrow. Catch all your news, sport and weather on 7 News at 6.
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10: 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We have got our last double pass to hand out today if you can beat Ben Dobbin in a general knowledge quiz. Who do you want to take on, mate?
11: Alison from Newbeath. Good afternoon. How are you? Happy Friday.
12: Happy Friday, Dobbo. How are you going? How are Elliot?
11: Oh, geez, you're very friendly. That's not going to get you anywhere, being nice to Elliot. He's the quiz master. He doesn't make the decisions. Wow. He just reads the quizzes. But look, I want to be kind to you. So, like, I hope you win, but you're not going to on a Friday. Away you go.
10: Jeez, that's muddled messaging. Good luck, Alison. You're going to go first this afternoon. It was breaking just before 4 o'clock. Whom has stepped down as the head coach of the Queensland Maroons?
12: Billy Slater.
10: That is correct. Good start.
11: Ben, that's a lay down. Well, that's a ridiculous start.
10: That's the biggest news story of the day. Ben Dobbin.
11: Mate, you just made that question up on the fly because that is not on the list.
10: Well, you don't have the list, and you know peanut. Anyway, Ben. Now, let's go back to the Ecker for a moment. How many different Birdie Beetle show bags are available at the Ecker? How many different ones?
11: Only one. There's only one Birdie Beetle.
10: There are six this year for 2026. is what we're looking for. Alison, back to you. 1-0 at the moment. At the Ecker, what colour ribbon is awarded to third prize?
12: Green.
10: Green? No. Ben, you know that one?
12: Yellow?
11: No. Yeah, it's yellow.
10: No.
11: Yellow.
10: It's white. White would be third place. It is boring. I agree.
11: I don't think that's right. I don't think that's right.
10: Well, you can hit up producer Cody, who is now shivering in her seat.
11: I think that's wrong.
10: Well,
11: I actually think that's wrong.
10: It doesn't matter because you came eighth in the lemon butter contest and wouldn't have got one anyway.

0: Anyway, we play on. I'm backing them tomorrow night. You guys are morals. How important is it to continue that winning way? I mean, I know this is a, and it's a bit of a danger game as well, because Parramatta, although they sit below you guys, have been pretty consistent and putting up a fight.
1: They have been, mate. They've been a difficult side to beat this year. They're always in the contest, as you said. And as long as anyone, you know, got a side with Mitchell Moses in it, he kicks them out of trouble a lot. So if they have trouble getting out of their own end, his kicking game plays a big part. And I think that the fact that it is a dangerous game for us, it's a dangerous time of year. When you play teams that are out of contention, they tend to take a little bit more risk. If they can, a few things go their way and get some momentum, it can be a difficult night for you.
2: I mean, you know the beauties of rugby league there. We just heard in the intro, you played for about 1,000 years in the NRL. how different from the week against the Roosters to 2 points against the Titans into your prep for now? I mean, you couldn't have a polar opposite like you've had over the past, 3 weeks at the club?
1: No, they obviously really, really bad week for us that week against the Roosters at home. So, like, we had an emotional win against the Bronx, poor week against the Roosters, and then we showed a little bit of resilience and bounced back last week. So, as I mentioned last week, that's the biggest challenge for our side at the moment is ourselves and making sure we're in the right mentality. So we shouldn't need any motivation for the rest of the year, because I think if we can get the job done tomorrow night leading into the bye, it almost probably sews up a final spot for us.
0: Yep. I mean, is top four still in your system? Are you still talking top four, or where are you at with that? Or is it more just to make the eight at the moment?
1: Mate, I wouldn't say it's not something that we speak about, Dobbo, in terms of making top four. One thing that we have, obviously, on the back of the previous year where you haven't made finals, I think making the finals is a realistic target for us. But with the amount of ability that we have in our team, I think being able to be the best version of ourselves as often as possible, I think it gets us to where we deserve to be. So we've struggled at that with that at times this year, mate. So I think we've also demonstrated that when we get it right, we can be a good footy team. So, and if anyone would have watched the game last night, you need to be a good footy team to mix it with those two.
2: Blake, indication on Tommy Dearden? I know he's had sort of back-to-back issues. Still a chance of maybe coming back before the finals, or is it a suck-it-and-see situation?
1: I think he's going to be a chance. He started running this week, which was some really positive signs, because it was a really, really strange injury. We were sort of unknown on how it was. I've never heard of that before, mate, in my time, being the muscle attached to your shin bone being ripped. So, it was a little bit of suck and see early, but he's done some running this week. And he looks to be moving okay. So, fingers crossed, if we can turn the volume up on him in the next week or so, and he handles it, it would be timely to get him back.
2: Well, Jake Clifford and Jackson Purdue are doing a nice job at the moment. Good luck to you guys tomorrow night against Parramatta. Looking forward to seeing that one. Cowboys Para in Sydney. Assistant coach in North Queensland, Blake Green. As always, brother, appreciate your time on Triple M's Rush Hour.
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3: 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Haven't heard from him in a while. 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
5: 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A multi-vehicle crash wrapping up on Juliet Street at Barron Street through Greenslopes. A multi-vehicle crash on Deception Bay Road and Old Gympie Road through Burpengary. Delays on the Logan Motorway going east through Heathwood. The M1 southbound slow through Springwood and Pimpamar. Northbound up through Slacks Creek. And heavy on the gateway from Brackenridge up to the Bruce Highway to Narangbar. 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
20: Right after this, the biggest story of the day. Queensland Maroons coach Billy Slater has stood down from his position. Why? Where's he going? Who could his replacement be? We'll dive into right after this on Triple M's Rush Hour.

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0: last couple of weeks. And so I just hope you can have a good week. We're back again and 4 o'clock on Monday. Go the Broncos, go the Cowboys, go the Dolphins,
1: go the Titans.
0: Go the Knights, go the Knights. Get off. Have a great weekend. And remember, as we always say on the show, when the wheat is ripe, keep the headers rolling in the paddock. We'll see you at 4 o'clock on Monday.
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4: 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Multi-vehicle crash on the gateway southbound of the Mount Gravatt-Capalabar Road on-ramp as you head through Mackenzie. Delays are back to Tingalpa. Multi-vehicle crash on the Pacific Motorway outbound right lane at Hawthorne Street through the Gabba. Single-vehicle crash on the DAG westbound around Wyse Street through Wamuran. And lights on flash Caboolture Connection Road and George Street through Caboolture. 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
11: It's Manly taking on the Dolphins on Triple M tonight. And Ryan Cook from Ladbrokes joins me. Ryan, the Dolphins recorded a comeback win for the ages last week in the battle for Brisbane. Do the Ladbrokes punters give Manly any chance tonight at Brookie?
12: Yeah, look, it certainly doesn't seem that way. There's been good money all week for the Finns, who are as short as $1.30 in the Ladbrokes market, with the line hovering around 10.5 points. Manly, meanwhile, are $3 to pull off the upset and ultimately snap this horror five-game skid.
11: Okay, we need a same-game multi. Ryan, what have you got for us?
12: Yeah, the Finns haven't been winning games by a big margin, so I'm just going to take the 10.5 on offer here for Manly to cover the line. More than happy to take the hammer any time to boost the value of this multi. And speaking of informed try-schoolers, Tolotu Kula has scored in 3 straight. So I've included him to score any time as well. All up, we're getting $7.62 for those 3 legs.
11: Ryan Cook from Ladbrokes, thank you as always.
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8: Max Futcher with you again. Making news this hour, a 14-year-old girl is among a group of seven children sent to a detention centre over a deadly carjacking in Kelvin Grove. A 27-year-old man from the Sunshine Coast was dragged from a car and run down. In one of the toughest jobs in rugby league, and Queensland has an opening. Billy Slater has announced he's quitting as the Maroons coach. Vigilantes have poured petrol over a tent used by a homeless woman in Redcliffe. It comes as the city prepares to open a designated space for people sleeping rough. A baby has been born on the driveway of Browns Plains Police Station. The family was trying to reach Logan Hospital but knew they wouldn't make it. An officer safely delivered a little girl named Lila. And Johnny Young, the entertainer who launched the careers of Danny Minogue and Tina Arena, has died of pancreatic cancer. He was 79 years old.
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8: Michael Maguire says he's unconcerned by the Broncos' upcoming season review, despite their disastrous premiership defence. Chris Fagan will break Lee Matthews' 237-game record as Lions coach against the Suns tomorrow.
9: Look, the club's been really generous in the way that they've celebrated the occasion. You know, Lee Matthews has been even more generous in his comments about me, which is a little bit humbling, to be honest.
8: And the Wallabies have wrapped up preps for the return test against Japan in Townsville.
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11: Laura Dimmick with a look at the weather. Our run of dry days is coming to an end. Patchy showers for both Saturday and Sunday. A mild 12 overnight and top of 23 degrees in the city tomorrow. Catch all your news, sport and weather on 7 News at 6.
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6: Best thing about that first half was the halftime siren blowing them off, get them off the field, because that was atrocious, boys. The standard of footy from both sides. Like the Dolphins are fighting for a top four position here. They just did not get out of the sheds pre-warm-up because Manly, like, in all seriousness, Manly did not throw much at them. Mm. And where the Dolphins are on the ladder, they should have put them away plenty. They had a play in a sin bin for 10 minutes of the game. They come up with one try. They probably bombed two or three. They've just lacked that intensity that you need to see this time of year leading into the finals.
7: Yeah, probably just more disappointing in their forward pack. They got such a good fullback full of origin players, test players. Just that they lost that physical battle against a Manly side. They're struggling with numbers, a lot of injuries. Disappointing.

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4: 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Only Triple M traffic starts with Brisbane's biggest delays. Still delays with a multi-vehicle crash northbound Gympie Road just after Stafford Road at Kedron. And also another crash in Bracken Ridge southbound Norris Road at Greenore Street. No delays or majors. For children, fighting cancer is one thing, fighting adult treatments is another. Donate to the Children's Cancer Foundation to help fund gentler, kinder treatments for children. For good times and greatest hits on your smart speaker, just say, play Triple M Brisbane.
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4: David Riccio, I thought we'd have got a bigger crowd tonight.
5: Yeah, I thought we'd get a few more walk-ups. 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
4: Bostock gets it out to Osako, who goes

0: over the sideline. Great defence, Hopewati. Another Mick delivery, well-played moment. Manly and the Dolphins are nil all. 20 minutes gone in this game, and Woodsy, it has not reached any great heights. Now Nikarima, numbers off to the left. He might not need them. Nikarima goes on his own, gets over the line. Does he get the ball down? Katoa Nikarima, he finds support, but Sally Cobbo puts it down. Simple knock on to save the situation for Manly.
1: I don't want to say, this is a shocking game.
2: This is shocking.
0: It will get better in the second half. Dolphins 8, Manly 0 as Triple M rocks the footy. And welcome back to the second half. Dolphins.

0: Steve, on the right note, helping Manly move forward as a football club before you join the Roosters?
1: Yeah, for sure. Look, I love Manly so much, and it's given me everything in my life, and I'm so grateful for the club here and all the boys. So, yeah, I'd really love to finish on a high note. And look, I think after tonight, that's probably not going to happen. But, you know, like I always want to step out on the footy field, I try and give 110%, and that's what I'll continue to do each week.
0: Commiserations, enjoy it. Thank you for joining us.
1: Cheers, thank you.
2: 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It's Triple M NRL. We're going to take a break and come back and wrap things up. Dolphins have beaten Manly 22-0.
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4: 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Oh. And Vostok's going to go over in the corner.

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8: 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Yes, it's been a good win for the Dolphins today. They've beaten Manly by 22 points to nil. 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
10: Mitre 10's got your back. 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
8: David Riccio, I thought we'd have got a bigger crowd tonight.
11: Yeah, I thought we'd get a few more walk-ups. I think it's reflective about where Manly are at as a footy club.
8: Bostock gets it out to Osako, who goes over the sideline. Great defence, Hopewati. Another Mick delivery, well-played moment. Manly and the Dolphins are nil all. 20 minutes gone in this game at Woodsy. It has not reached any great heights. Now Nikarima, numbers off to the left. He might not need them. Nikarima goes on his own, gets over the line. Does he get the ball down? Katoa Nikarima, he finds the port, but Sally Cobbo puts it down. Simple knock on to save the situation for Manly.
11: I don't want to say, this is a shocking game.
9: This is shocking.
8: John Ferrugia from Greystain says you three are the worst commentators.
9: Totally agree, Johnny.
8: Over the 30 goes Selwyn to the fullback. A beautiful tackle. Fualalo, he stood in front of Sal Cobbo and brought him down like a big old speed up. Selwyn Cobbo. Oh, he gets barreled over the sideline. I think he thinks it's a try.
11: Look, that's a try.
8: It's a try all day, as long as he doesn't lose the ball, and he doesn't. Away goes Osako. He gets a point from Bostock, and Bostock's going to go over in the corner. Bostock from end to end to wrap this one up for the Dolphins. Here's the hammer. Floats one out to Osako, and the winger goes over for another one. And that, my friends, will be the ball game. Dolphins 22, Manly 0.
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8: They're my grandkids. 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I'm Laurie Lawrence. 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

0: Brisbane's annual excuse to blow shit up. And the Triple M Rockstar Lounge is right at the blast zone of River Fire and VIP only. 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
2: 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There was this music that the BBC wouldn't play. Beatles, Hendrix, the Kinks. But a ship anchored just outside of British waters pumped it into London. And 39 million listeners went nuts. I was crew on that ship. I never understood all the fuss. Personally, I like jazz.
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4: Hey, it's Chris Beery with you. Welcome to The Briefing. Tomorrow's census night, and for the first time ever, it's asking Australians directly about their sexual orientation and gender. Also, for the first time, AI is being used.

0: That's why we encourage people to complete the census accurately, because at the end of the day, it is for you.
1: That seems to be a message as well coming from campaign groups at the moment. There's a bunch, especially online. There's a very strong campaign at the moment from the Atheist Foundation, and theirs is about marking no religion on your census form. Whereas other faith groups, for example, they're telling you the exact wording to put in when you're writing in other, because they want to be represented properly in the census. What's the official line on campaigns like this? Is the ABS on board with campaigns like this, or are you guys like, well, don't do that?
0: So any campaigns that increase awareness of the census, encourage participation, and encourage it in an accurate way, we are fans of. We do check, and we've got a team of people right now monitoring all of the campaigns that are popping up across social media and media. If we detect somebody running a campaign encouraging people to complete the census in a way that isn't aligned with the guidance and instructions from the ABS, we will reach out and take action with that group. But most groups are out there trying to be helpful, trying to encourage people to fill in the form. My advice to Australians is this is your chance. This is your census form, and you get to fill it in however you want. So don't let anyone tell you how to do it. You fill it in for you.
1: Well, that is a perfect note to end this chat on. Jen, thank you so much for taking the time and chatting to us on The Briefing.
0: Thanks so much.
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0: Jason Dunstall, the Chief joins the show. We will be debating, often vigorously, the things we all talk about at the pub, having a coffee with your mates or your girlfriends, at school with your crew. Who and what is the best of the best from 5 down to 1? Sporting goats, Aussie songs, old school TV shows, sporting moments, the list is endless. You will be involved in the show as well. The debut episode, Big 5 Sports Movies of All Time. Bring it.
1: Now, this is controversial off the top because misses the cut.
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1: I can't sit here and look at you looking at me saying you complete me.
0: The greatest montage in a sports film ever put together is in...
1: And he's up on the mountains.
0: Yes, Chief.
1: Dragon!
0: No, I agree with that, but you're still wrong. Oh. So... On the Big 5, there is no fact-checking. So we don't want any feedback if we've got anything wrong, because we're not interested.
1: Oh, my God!
0: Oh, Chief's just seen it, and I think he's...
1: We're way off base.
0: Come on, Chief, you can do it.
1: Peace and love.
0: That is, and I am so pumped about this, the Big 5 with the Chief, my man Jason Dunstall, in your Howie Games feed now.
3: 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And the Triple M Rockstar Lounge is right at the blast zone of River Fire. 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
4: Let's get back to Josh, where our man has just gone pick number 6 in the NBA draft.
5: So we started at 60,000 at Adelaide. Is it like the AFL where you get banded a salary and where you get picked? So is it top 5 or top 10? Or
6: no, so it's first to 30 is like first in my draft was, I think, I want to say 10 million, and then it goes down the line.
5: Where do you start?
6: So I was pick 6. I was at 5.8. It went 5.8, 6.2, 7, 8, or something like that.
5: Million a year.
6: Yeah. So, which is just obviously, I say it lightly now, but to go from 60 grand to that was.
5: Well, what is that?
6: Yeah, it's a lot. It's a lot.
5: Well, thanks for that.
6: it's obviously life changing money. And I knew that coming into the draft that was what it was going to be. But, you know, it didn't really sink in probably till later when I first got my check because I couldn't get paid for probably 3 months after the draft because of the Social Security. And I had to leave the country to get all this stuff. And it was during COVID. So, a lot of loopholes, but obviously the money that we're fortunate enough to make in the NBA is it was a lot. And
5: this is a pet peeve of mine. Don't shy away from it. Yeah. You have worked and you have left your family and you are in a entertainment business that is making billions of dollars. Yeah. You put on the show, you deserve that. Yeah. I don't like you hear in Australia and they're saying, how come Naz is getting paid $2 million. Yeah. But he deserves every cent of that because he's putting on the show. So in this spot with you and me, don't shy away from that, mate, because it's credit to you and your family and your organization. So you walk into an NBA locker room for the first time. Give me an idea of the environment, how you're feeling about it. Like this is serious stuff now.
7: At only 18 years old, the

0: So one of the pseudonyms he used was Brustel.
1: Yeah.
0: Because he was a cartman. Norman Gunston, who was a famous Australian comedian.
2: So we used to have to use aliases in the hotel room. I was Norman Gunston for a whole year.
0: Piss off.
2: No, I was. No Americans are walking up and saying, oh, put me through to Norman Gunston, please.
0: And he was talking about crowds. Now, that was Jordan and the Bulls era. Yeah. I get that, but... are you checking in under your own name in the hotel?
1: Yeah, I do. Some guys don't. We had a guy who used to check in as Peter Parker. So we had a lot of guys.
0: That's Spider-Man,
1: isn't it? Yeah, we'd change names. I check in. I never knew you couldn't do that. Like, you could change your name. So.
0: And he was checking in as Bruce Dawes. Yeah, so it's all right for the big fella.
1: I'm seeing P. Parker, and I'm like, we don't have one of them on our team. And finally, I figured out who it was. But but there's crowds and people are waiting at the hotel.
0: There is.
1: All types of hours of the night, because a lot of them are like, autograph people, and they want things signed and photos and jerseys and things like that. So they know where we, because a lot of teams stay in the same hotels in each city, so they know what time we're getting in. I don't know how they know. They must get tipped off somehow. Mm. I don't know how they know, but they're waiting there 4 a.m., 6 p.m. It doesn't matter. They'll be at the front of the hotel.
0: So you were going well at OKC, right?
3: Mm. He is a big physical 6'8", and I think that allows him to make plays like this, where he can just drive to the rim, even with a big body like Len on him, and have no problem laying it up and in. As Giddey, been in attack mode all night, and once again uses the glass. Nice move. He's got 20 on the Minnesota. As Giddey goes with the right hand, turns the corner, and banks it home.
4: How about this here? Josh Giddey, bounce pass in traffic.
3: Giddey right to the cup and scores. Nice drive.
0: And then... Well, you can tell us in your words, the way I read it, you were moved on. Can I get you to read this? Because I thought to myself, wow, he's on the up. The team's on the up. He's moved on. You'd be a bit flat about this. But this is what you put on Instagram. Better you read it than I read it, because I thought it showed the class of a young man, which was you. So if you wouldn't mind, so we'll explain why you got moved on, but this is how you responded to it.
1: Yeah. OKC, thank you for everything. To the city for embracing me from day one. To Mr. Bennett, who's the owner of the team. Sam, who's the GM. And Mark, who's our head coach, for giving me the opportunity to fulfill my dream of being an NBA player. I'm forever grateful. My brothers, who I got to share the floor with for 3 years, the best group of guys I could have imagined, stuck with me through the very high highs and the very low lows. You guys know the real me. I'm forever in debt to Oklahoma, and no words will do justice to how much the city and the organization mean to me and my family.
0: So that's credit to you, but I'm a parent. I also want to say that's credit to your parents. Mm. That they've brought up a young man to take one like that on the chin and respond like that. I thought that was outstanding, and it shows your character. But we talked about the ruthlessness of the sport. Again, I don't understand the sport at a high level, but you're at a team, it's up and coming, then you're not at the team. Mm. How's the message delivered? How do you take it?
1: Yeah, so it probably started, obviously I'd started every game. I've started every game my entire NBA basketball career. And when I got to Oklahoma, I started, and we got to the playoffs in my third year, and we were best of seven series. We're in the second round. We're playing Dallas.
5: Game 5, Western Conference semifinals. We're underway. Dallas controls the tip.
1: It's 2-2, and we're going back to Dallas for game 5. We're in Oklahoma, sorry, for game 5. And coach came to me before the game, and I kind of had an inkling this was going to happen. And he asked me, told me that I'd be going to the bench just to try change it up and do something different. And
0: so not starting the game.
1: Yeah, not starting the game, which was completely foreign to me. I'd never done that. And it wasn't a shock to me, but it was like, it's hard to hear that. You know, it's hard to hear that. And I went to the bench. I didn't play a whole lot of minutes. And I wasn't playing a lot of minutes in the series, even when I was starting. Just, I wasn't playing well, and my confidence was just at an all-time low.
5: Major bounce back by the Dallas Mavericks. They defeat the Thunder in OKC to take a 3-2 lead in the series.
1: And then as the season, we lost that series. The season was over. We had exit interviews. I went back to Oklahoma, met with Mark and Sam, spoke about, you know, the season, and just kind of went over everything. And then a couple of weeks went by, and I was just thinking, like, is this the place? And I absolutely loved Oklahoma, everything about
0: that's
1: it.
0: That's evident by what you wrote.
1: And I was just thinking about it. Like, I was 20 or 21 at the time, and I'm like, I don't want to take steps backward in my career at this age. And it was nothing against the organization or my teammates. I love them. And I brought the idea up to Sam. I said, like, and we started talking about it, and obviously my agent handled all that, but me and Sam spoke a lot, and he was very transparent through the whole situation about, like, finding me somewhere where I could, propel my career in the right direction. And he got me to an unbelievable place in Chicago where I was able to do that. And general managers, that he could have sent me wherever he wanted. You know, he didn't have to do that for me and look out for me the way he did. And that just speaks to volumes about them. And, you know, it was tough because, as you said, we were a team that went from the worst record in the league to the best in 2 years. Like, we were on an unbelievable trajectory. And unfortunately, in these things, like, I just kind of got squeezed out, and players emerged and players got better in our team. And they just, the role for me that I had early on just wasn't there anymore. So it was just best for both sides to move on. The trade was a pretty even trade, in my opinion. They got Alex Caruso, helped them win a championship. So, yeah, it was tough leaving because Oklahoma was all I ever known in the States. But yeah, Chicago, where I've been, has been unbelievable, and I absolutely love it there.
0: What is the NBA like when, in your words, you're down on confidence and you're not playing well?
1: Well, I think the toughest part is the media. Like, you see it everywhere, and when you're not playing well, especially...
0: So you can't escape it?
1: No, you can't escape it. And players are lying to you when they say that, oh, they don't see it, and they don't... Like, everyone's... We all see it. We all talk about it on flights and in hotels and locker rooms. Like, we all read everything on Twitter that people say and Instagram, and it's such a... It can be such a cruel world because, you know... Like, everything's going great. And as I'm not going to say cruel because some of it's warranted. Like, some players, they get paid a lot of money to perform, and when you don't, that's what comes with it. So... But I think you can get caught up in the highs. Like, when you're playing well, everyone loves you. You're the greatest thing. And then when you're not playing well, it can be the complete opposite. And you constantly, like, fluctuating in these emotions. And I went through that early on. Like, I was playing so well, and I was getting so much praise. And then I went through a slump, and it was the complete opposite. So I've been through it. I know how it is. And the media over there is like, and I speak to the AFL boys about it here, and they think it's tough, but the NBA is just on a complete another level. It's global. Like, it's media from all the different countries that are coming after players. So that was the toughest thing I dealt with. And I'd say the media is definitely, it can be great for players and it can be awesome, but there's also times where it can be negative and can, you know, impact players.
0: That is the end of Josh Giddey Part A. Join us for Part B, where Josh heads to Chicago and we run through that all-time buzzer beater in beautiful detail.
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5: So you go to the Chicago Bulls. I started this, like, again, a

0: with teammates, and then yeah, went back into the locker room, and obviously the guys were all pumped, excited, and yeah, it was probably one of them like euphoric, like high moments. That was a high. I don't know if I've ever been on like, you know, hit a game winner like that, and there was obviously global attention on it, and yeah, it was something I'll never forget. And then I came in the next morning, they had a massive canvas of the shot, like kind of me holding my follow through. So yeah, it was a really cool moment.
1: Happy it went in. Pat got it back to me. Very happy you got the win. Big win, we needed it. Pat Brown tonight, they were unbelievable. Got us back in the game, so huge win and keeps my mental rolling.
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2: 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We are talking sporting male goats. Mine, Chiefs, plus yours, the audience. Now, narrowing this down to 5, beyond hard. 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
16: 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A music playlist that is stacked with chart-topping tracks

0: Yes.
1: I have to get up out of this chair that I've been sitting in for 90 minutes and I have to go for a walk for almost as long as we've been having this conversation.
0: Uh-huh.
1: And then I can come back down and I can sit down and I can do it again. So if I did not, if I tried to push that or just do them all back to back, then I would get myself in trouble pretty quickly.
0: So I think my question then is more to do with having 20 years of this challenge and making those lifestyle adjustments. Have you found, I think it's coming back to mindset. Obviously we've got very different situations, but going back to the thing, I remember, I want to say your 2012 show, 2011 show, something like that, where you had a real fun gag about like, oh, I'm not ever going to run after the bus. And then you're like, oh, hang on. I'm not take the bus. I'm on the bus or whatever. Like, I love that line. But there was so much honesty in that where you went, oh, shit, there's going to be a moment where this is not going to be a thing for me, you know? And so that was what, 15 years ago? So.
1: Yeah, I mean, I'm well beyond. Right. And I do take public transport a lot these days. And I can tell you
0: cost of living is a bit, that's all.
1: I can tell you one thing. Well, no,

0: the reaction or like the you have a hypothesis, but the conclusions are actually the complete opposite. That still is a lesson learned.
1: Right.
0: Even if it is not the lesson you wanted to learn.
1: Yes.
0: And it's like preparing to work. Some people would be like, oh, I wasted a day preparing to work. All I did was get everything ready, got rid of everything in my office, but I didn't actually do any work. And I said, yeah, you did. Because if you'd sat down to work tomorrow, you still would have done all that stuff first.
1: True.
0: Now you've done all that stuff. You can start fresh tomorrow. Now, if you then go and do exactly the same thing tomorrow,
1: then you've got a problem. Yeah.

it is such a big thing that may never be talked about comedically, I don't think, you know, like, or maybe, who knows, may influence everything I do forevermore. Who knows? I don't know. But what I know is that I am not thinking

0: was like, oh, no. And so I just sat in the park that's outside the public library in Melbourne Central with this tub of popcorn and this big drink. Kind of like, and I was just about to turn 40. So I think I was really in the thick of all this, of like, oh, what is this? And I've tried to tell this story on stage and it's not working because it sounds bullshit. So, but you know, I'm not making any of this up. There was a drunk homeless guy who was completely off his head, yelling at people and stuff like that. Mm-hmm. And he stopped in his tracks and he came up to me and he goes, man, are you all right? And he was like, what? And then he goes, and his exact words, he goes, what's wrong, buddy? Being part of the 1% not working out for you?
1: Honestly, that guy's show.
0: Oh my God, Will. Like, can you imagine what that, how surreal that moment was? Because I was like, yeah, man, you're kind of right. Like, I'm about to turn 40.
1: You would have looked like the richest person in the world because people ordinarily only buy big drinks and popcorn at those prices at the movies. No. But you're just out there in the world, just looking at the world with your big popcorn and your giant drink. Look at you. Look at this guy.
0: And I think that was like the, you know, in the Joseph Campbell inciting incident, having like a sage show up. It was essentially felt like that because it made me realize going, oh yeah, like I have kind of put a fair bit behind career and financial freedom and all that, but there are certain other things that are now hitting me that I'm like, oh, I think I might need to prioritize those a bit more. And so, I think that was a good starting point, but

to you talk then, when you hear something like this, increased monitoring announced through something like AUKUS, you go, well, the government's paying attention. So there's obviously some sort of intelligence that this could be used against us. These undersea cables could be purpose

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0: 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Ends August 18 at participating stores, excludes local grocer. Good morning, Brisbane. Looking smooth on the roads, no accidents, breakdowns reported, and one to the Goldie, all nice and clear. No delays, all other Brizzy majors, and a smooth run too if you're heading up towards the Sunshine Coast this morning, the Bruce Highway. 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
6: Good morning, I'm Lauren Howarth. Luigi Mangione has admitted to fatally shooting United Healthcare boss Brian Thompson in New York. The father of two was shot in the back as he left a hotel in Manhattan in 2024. Mangione's sentencing in the federal case is set for December. Three people have sadly died in two separate crashes in Queensland overnight, while a man's also been rushed to hospital with serious injuries. Around 340,000 Aussies who turned 50 in the past year are receiving letters urging them to start protecting their brains from dementia.
7: Might seem young to start thinking about your brain health and avoiding dementia, but it's actually the perfect time to think about your long-term health.
6: Aged Care Minister Sam Ray on 7 there. And police say they've seized more than $2.5 million worth of illegal tobacco products after a joint operation in Victoria and Tasmania.
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6: The Sea Eagles have been kept scoreless at home for the first time in over 30 years with the Dolphins, claiming a 22-0 victory. Manly coach Kieran Foran says it hurts.
9: We've got to come together and stay connected in this time. It's a tough time. We're clearly up against it in that sense. But we're the only ones that will, turn that.
6: And the Rabbitohs have taken a major step towards making finals footy after beating the Bulldogs 22-6.
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6: Partly cloudy today with a shower or two, heading for a top of 22. Then tomorrow, much the same, a max of 23. 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

0: 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Up next, Margot Parker, who wants to hear the
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0: Good times and greatest hits for your weekend here. This is Brisbane's 104.5 Triple M. It's Betty Davis Eyes, Kim Carnes. My name's Kieran. Happy early Saturday morning for you. If you're heading out to the markets around the city, West End Market are on, New Farm Market. There's probably heaps more, but I haven't got a list in front of me. Doesn't matter. This afternoon from 3, Triple M rocks the footy. Sharks v Raiders. I mean, the Cronulla Sharks are pretty much guaranteed a final spot. Don't know if it's going to be top 4 or top 8. Still things need to happen with other games for it to mathematically work out. But we'll have the game this afternoon from Ocean Protect Stadium. Sharks v Raiders, 3 o'clock this afternoon as Triple M rocks the footy.
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1: I have no intention of ever taking my Christmas decorations down. 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And I'm like, well, who made you, Mrs. Claus? It's my Christmas, Carol!
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0: 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The Triple M Rockstar Lounge is where you want to be, thanks to Auto Masters. We've got the food, the drinks, the view of the fireworks, and toilets that you don't have to queue up for. It's well worth it. Monday morning, 8.05, Marto, Margo and Dan will have tickets on Triple M Breakfast. Bon Jovi on the way, Brisbane Boys Powderfinger, and Van Halen. 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
2: Census night was Tuesday, the 11th of August. 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Got a breakdown southbound Gympie Arterial Road just before Hoyland Street, Bald Hills. Not causing delays, though. No delays. All of Brisbane's majors, including the M1 to the Goldie, and a smooth run to be heading out towards the Sunshine Coast this morning on the Bruce Highway. Southbound clear too. 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
0: 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It's all about the music. 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

0: 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We're still searching for Brisbane's ugliest dog. 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
2: 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Got a breakdown southbound Gympie Artura Road just before Horland Street, Bald Hills. Not causing any delays, though. No delays, M1 to the Goldie. All other Brisbane majors flowing nicely. And a smooth run too if you're heading towards the Sunshine Coast, Bruce Highway, southbound clear too. 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
5: Morning, I'm Lauren Howarth. Luigi Mangione has admitted to stalking and killing United Healthcare CEO Brian Thompson in New York. The 50-year-old was shot in the back as he left his hotel in Manhattan in 2024. Mangione's pleaded guilty to federal charges, with his team now calling for his state charges to be dropped. A man's under police guard in hospital after allegedly stealing a Porsche before crashing it into a van in Melbourne. He suffered serious injuries. The van driver is okay. Police are now investigating. The Federal Transport Minister reportedly wants her staff to have regular meetings with the Air Services Australia boss and his team. It comes after a series of near misses at Sydney Airport. And hundreds of people have been evacuated from resorts in Croatia and Greece due to wildfires. Authorities are warning of very extreme conditions across a large part of Central and Eastern Europe in the coming day. Partly cloudy today with a shower or two, heading for a top of 22. Then tomorrow, much the same, a max of 23. 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

0: 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That's on from Ocean Protect Stadium from 3 this afternoon. Tomorrow we'll have the Knights v Titans match as well from McDonald Jones Stadium. 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
2: 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Got a breakdown southbound the

0: M1 being lead just before exit 34. No delays, though. No delays the M1 to the Gold Coast. All other Brisbane majors moving smoothly, and so to the Bruce Highway up to the Sunshine Coast. 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
3: Morning, I'm Lauren Howarth. Luigi Mangione has admitted to fatally shooting an American healthcare boss in New York. Brian Thompson was gunned down in Manhattan almost 2 years ago. The New York City Police Commissioner had this to say to those who look up to the 28-year-old.
4: Violence is not a cause. Murder is not a message. And a killer is certainly not a hero.
3: Investigations are underway after a Porsche was stolen in Melbourne overnight. Police say the owner was confronted by a group of guys, one armed with a machete. The car later crashing into a van. The alleged driver is now in hospital under police guard. Donald Trump's announced he'll declare the Strait of Hormuz as a territory of the United States after Iran is defeated. And around 340,000 Aussies who turned 50 in the past year are receiving letters urging them to start protecting their brains from dementia. It's part of a new national campaign.
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3: The Rabbitohs have moved one step closer to playing finals footy after a 22-6 win over the Bulldogs. South Sydney coach Wayne Bennett says there's still work to do.
5: Still 3 games to go in the season. They've been in the 8 nearly all season, so we're not there yet, so we've got to keep at it.
3: And Manly has lost its 6th game in a row, also kept scoreless at home for the first time in 33 years, with the Dolphins claiming a 22-0 win.
6: There's the Queensland we love and the one we fear, and it takes an unwavering

Partly cloudy today with a shower or two, heading for a top of 22. Then tomorrow, much the same, a max of 23. 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
1: Lou and Jarch, here as always.
2: Oh, the weekend. The weekend rolls around and we're here for 2 hours of fun.
3: Well, that's right, Lulu. Speaking of the weekend, he does some sexy music, doesn't he?
2: He does. We've actually got the most listened to songs in sexy time.
3: During sexy time.
2: We want to play you.
3: When you're chonging on, we've got a list of songs. Well, the number one, hey.
2: Don't.
3: Hold on, how's this for a hook? It might surprise you.
2: Yeah, nailed it, Jack. You're learning.
3: Thanks.
2: Let's get into that next.
1: Yeah.

0: Triple M's Lou and Judge for your weekend.
1: We're talking freaky deekies.
2: Freaky deekies?
1: Yep. Getting freaky.
2: Oh, can we have some sexy music?
3: Well, we're about to hear some sexy music because it's a study of 1,000 people looking at the most popular songs that feature in people's
1: bedroom
3: playlists.
1: Do you play? Like do you play music when you're getting down?
2: Yeah, like Dean Martin and Pavarotti. I'm joking.
1: Is that right?
2: That's a more.
1: Oh, that's a more than I was expecting. Jesus.
2: Time
1: when one
2: to
1: dropped his dacks.
2: Say goodbye.
1: That's the cigarette portion of the coitus.
2: No, it's when you're saying goodbye to your lover.
1: That's what I mean. You're having a cigarette. It's like get an Uber. Time to get an Uber.
2: Oh, Jack. Look, if there's background music, fine. Mm. But I don't go out of my way to have a sex playlist, one would say.
1: Yep.
2: But I did date a bloke in New Zealand years ago.
1: Yep.
2: And he had it's not iCloud. What's the one called? You'd know this LP. It's like the musicy website.
1: What? SoundCloud.
2: SoundCloud. He had like a playlist, but he had merged all the songs together. So he had all this
1: for chonging.
2: Yeah,
1: and so it just kept,
2: yeah.
1: So like
2: I was
1: a
2: like,
1: mix.
2: Yeah, this was a sex mix. So I was like, well, this is not the first time you've played this mix.
1: Of course not.
2: I believe there've been plenty of other ladies who've heard this mix.
1: Oh yeah.
2: 123 53. Have you heard that SoundCloud mix?
1: Yeah. What's his name? Joking.
3: Do you guys want to have a guess at what has come in number one as the most popular bedroom song?
1: Can I say it's like? Can I guess it's like Pony by Genuine?
3: Oh yeah.
2: That's a good one. On it.
1: I think
2: it might be Birthday Sex. Girl, I think it's Jeremiah.
1: Oh, that wouldn't be number one. That's not a big enough song to be number one.
2: I think it's a banger.
1: Literally.
3: Do you want to hear it?
1: Yeah.
2: No.
3: Nicki Minaj.
2: That would not get me in the mood.
3: Super freaky girl.
1: No way.
2: That makes me want to go to the clubs and dance, down. And
1: this reminds me of like
2: thrust.
1: Like beep, beep, beep, beep, beep. It's like silly. That's a silly song.
2: Yeah.
1: Don't you reckon?
2: You think WAP would probably be better.
1: Yeah.
3: Well, the most common artist was The Weeknd. Heard of him?
1: Listen.
2: Oh, yes.
1: I'm putting some work to The Weeknd.
2: Oh, Jack.
1: Well, I'm just saying.
2: That makes me want to throw up.
3: This sort of vibe?
2: Yeah. Some work to The Weeknd.
1: Oh, yeah. Put in some groundwork. That doesn't surprise me.
3: You mentioned there was another genre that you enjoy in the bedroom, Jarch.
1: Oh, I like a bit of metal.
3: Oh, a bit of metal.
1: Yeah. Yeah, you know, get you going.
2: Nah, I'm not over.
1: Whiplash, this song's called.
2: Jack just.
1: Sometimes you get that.
2: Slowly taking his shirt off and being like, girly, like thrusting to The Weeknd.
1: Lou, don't start thinking about that.
2: Makes me want to be a bit sick.
3: Yeah,
2: death
3: no.
2: metal. Wow.
1: What about ULP?
3: Whoa. I don't have a
1: playlist. But have you played music?
3: But it's usually just sort of like non-lyrical kind of stuff.
1: Do you know the music that
2: the one that I imagine you to listen to when you root?
1: Yeah.
3: Is that have you thought about that?
1: The one I like is ya ya ya coco jumbo ya ya yeah. Put me.

0: me up, put me down. You know, Mr. Chapo. That's obviously a joke.
1: You're an odd cat.
2: Maybe we create our own playlist.
3: Oh yeah.
1: Link it on Lou and Judge.
0: Or link it on Lou and
1: Judge. There you go, guys. Have a good night tonight. Enjoy. Well,
3: we've already got Nicki Minaj, The Architects, and The Weeknd.
0: And Coco Jumbo.
1: Ed and Dean Martin, that's Amore.
0: Also,
3: and the XX for me.
0: Yeah, perfect. Baha Man, Who Let the Dogs Out.
1: Yep.
0: You know, that gets you going. Yippee-yo.
1: And you got to do it to the beat as well.
3: Correct. Let's get some listener suggestions for the playlist. What is your go-to
0: bedroom song?
3: Bedroom song.
4: Triple M's Lou and Judge. The

0: for your weekend on Triple M. You got Lou, you got Jarch. We're putting together a little bedroom playlist, aren't we?
1: Oh, yeah.
2: The Thrust playlist. And you can use it on any day. It doesn't have to be Thrust Thursday.
1: The Thrust list.
2: The Thrust list. Genius. God, you're good. So we've got a fair few calls to get through here.
1: Yeah, this is all about what music you play when you're performing coitus.
2: Yes, when you're getting coitus. Down. And
1: when you're getting down and dirty.
2: Yeah, down and dirty. All so right, Michelle, head us. Hi. What's your bedroom song?
3: Hi, I've got a couple, but they're a bit naughty for radio. Yeah. So okay. The cleanest one I've got is Ava Adore by the Smashing Pumpkins.
1: This is nice.
2: Yeah. Rock and roll in the background, slow, easy, loving.
3: Yeah, slow, like you can't play 90s.
2: We should have a blurb for each of the songs.
1: That's great.
2: I like that, Michelle.
1: I do like
2: add
1: that.
2: Add it to the list, guys.
1: Okay. Add it to the list.
0: It's going on there.
1: Duncan, how are you, mate?
4: Hello. Hey, guys.
1: I'm hoping this is a bit of Slim Dusty. Love to have a beer with Duncan.
4: Mm. Nah, mate. The bedroom's for one thing, and you don't fluff about.
0: Okay.
1: What are we talking? What's your song?
4: The Wolf.
0: Oh, The Wolf. From?
4: Spencer Lee Band. It's off 50 Shades of Grey.
2: Oh.
0: From 50 Shades.
2: Funky, yeah. Friendly.
1: No, this
2: we're
1: is.
2: Vibing.
4: You got to listen to the words. Got to listen to the words.
2: Oh, yeah. Okay. Okay. All right, add it to the list, guys.
0: Okay, it's on there.
2: Dunk it, Trace. What's your song?
5: Hi, Mummy and Daddy.
2: Hello.
1: Hello, sweet angel.
5: So, As the World Falls Down by the world famous David Bowie.
1: Oh.
0: Oh,
2: I
0: yeah.
2: I like that.
1: This is nice, isn't it?
5: Sensual, sexy.
2: She's in a bit of a rhythm.
1: Yes.
5: She's in a masquerade ball. It's a dreamlike, you know, scenario.
1: Trace, I'm catching what you're pitching. I'm liking it.
2: Pitching a tent?
1: Well, not yet. Nearly.
2: Nice.
1: Thanks, Trace. Shannon, what's your bang song?
6: Mate, what about Cherry Pie by Warrant?
2: Oh, yeah.
1: Yeah.
2: I can visualize it.
0: That's scary.
1: Yum, yum, Shannon.
0: That's scary.
1: Yum, yum.
2: Not what you used to eat. Yum, yum.
0: Oh,
1: that's a ripper. I like that one. Tony, right. Mate, what's your
7: heart? Hi, Lou and Judge. How are you?
1: Good, mate. How you going?
7: Now, guys, you've just walked in the boudoir. You've just walked in. You've walked over to turn on the music. It's the Rolling Stones. Start me up.
1: Yeah.
7: Start me up.
0: What an intro from Tony.
1: Oh, good thrusting. Tony, you've painted a picture, yeah. And we like it.
2: That for me is top of the list so far.
0: Okay.
1: It's very
2: right
1: good.
2: Right on the list, guys, for the playlist. Okay, last one.
0: These are all
2: one,
0: going on
2: Tim.
0: There.
1: Tim,
2: what's your thrust song?
8: Hello.
2: Hi,
1: hello,
2: Tim.
1: Mate.
0: Yep.
8: Hey, mate.
1: What's the song you chong to, mate?
8: Mate, I got to agree with the Nicki Minaj. I think Anaconda is the one.
2: But it's going on the list.
1: I'm sorry.
8: That one's for you, Tanya.
1: Yeah. Oh, Tanya. See, this to me, I respect it. I mean, there's sexual innuendo.
2: Yeah.
1: Innuendo. Anaconda, you know.
2: Maybe it's when you're getting
1: but
2: changed.
1: It's a bit silly and funky for me.
8: Nah,
2: I can see it, Jack, when you're getting changed, maybe at the start.
1: Yeah, you can make it fun and funny. Yeah. Yeah.
2: Add it to the list.
1: Add it to
0: okay,
1: the list.
0: It's on there. This is going to be quite some playlist. Lou and Jarch on Triple M, I'm sure. Head to the socials at Lou and Jarch. At some point, you'll be able to access it there.
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10: Enjoy some great August offers across a range of vehicles with Chery's August sale event until August 17. Yes, August, like now. Chery for the road ahead. Got a breakdown southbound the M1 just before exit 34B Lee, not causing any delays, though. No delays. All other Brisbane majors. Smooth run too if you're on your way through to the Sunshine Coast on the Bruce Highway. Southbound back Brisbane, all clear. 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
1: G'day, Death here, Grim Reaper and Soul Trader. It's the end of the financial year, and you know what that means. The tax man's almost here. But here's the thing. 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
9: Hey there, I'm Lauren Howarth. Luigi Mangione has admitted to fatally shooting United Healthcare boss Brian Thompson, with a 28-year-old pleading guilty to federal charges in a New York courtroom overnight. Prosecutor Jamie McDonald says this sort of violence cannot be tolerated.
10: No grievance, political belief, or ideological cause can ever justify murder. There can be no celebrity in assassination.
9: Donald Trump says he'll declare the Strait of Hormuz a U.S. territory after Iran's defeated, the president adding he won't apologise for higher petrol prices amid the war, insisting he did the right thing. The alleged driver of a stolen Porsche is under police guard in hospital after a head-on crash. Officers spotted the car being driven dangerously and at a high speed in Melbourne before it hit a van. And a new national campaign's been launched to help Aussies better understand their dementia risk. Those who've turned 50 in the past year will receive a letter in the mail.
11: At IGA, pick up Moncona Instant Coffee, 95 to 100 gram selected variety.

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0: Triple M's Lou and Judge, the weekend edition.
1: Game.
2: Fun.
1: 3, 2, 1.
3: Convergence.
4: Didn't need to yell that one.
3: No, we've done that. Okay.
4: I already know we're getting this bang on first.
3: I don't. Oh. I'm not feeling good. We've been apart for too long.
4: I think you'll know.
3: Okay.
0: Okay. This is a game that basically sees if you guys can get on the same wavelength. So we start by just, you both name a random word at the same time.
4: From anywhere.
0: And then you try and associate them and eventually land on the same word.
3: Yep.
0: Let's get into it.
4: Okay.
0: 3, 2, 1.
3: Wisdom.
4: Ah, my boy. My boy, this. Jay Money.
0: Nah, disqualified.
4: Disqualified.
3: That was good.
4: Yeah, that was happening.
3: I mean, we didn't say nothing.

0: then?
1: The word's meant to be random, and it wasn't.
0: That was random.
1: Didn't feel random to
0: well,
1: me.
0: Well, it's got to be... Okay, fine. Okay.
1: Felt a bit too...
0: Fine. Okay. All right.
1: Now let's go again.
0: Okay.
1: Now, well done, but let's go again.
2: Okay.
1: 3, 2, 1.
0: Blueprint.
1: Thumb blueprint. And blueprint.
0: You say farm?
2: Farm.
0: Farm
1: oh,
0: and
1: farm.
0: Blueprint.
1: Sorry.
2: What? Oh. Blueprint, like...
0: A blueprint, like a...
1: Like plans of a building.
0: Plans of a building.
2: Oh, yeah.
1: Okay. Oh. Farm and blueprint. 3, 2, 1.
2: Paddock.
1: Ooh, house and paddock.
2: Oh, yeah.
0: Yep.
1: 3, 2, 1.
2: Yard.
1: Shed and yard. Shed and yard. Shout out to Best Sheds.
0: Yep. Shout out to Best Sheds.
1: Okay. 3, 2, 1.
2: Man tractor. Cave.
1: Ooh. Man cave too. And tractor. This is very Walker coded.
2: Yep.
1: 3, 2, 1.
0: Tools.
1: Pools and tool.
2: Pool
1: and tools.
2: Yep.
0: Hold on. What?
2: Yeah.
1: Pools lock and tools. One in. 3, 2, 1.
0: Goggles. Gate. What'd you say?
2: Gate.
1: Gate and goggles. I can see where you both went there.
0: Okay.
2: Oh, okay.
1: Gate and goggles.
0: Oh, okay.
1: 3, 2, 1.
2: Water.
1: Open.
2: Water.
1: Okay.
0: Open water.
1: 3, 2, 1.
2: Ocean.
0: They've got it.
2: God, we're good, J Money.
0: Holy
2: dooly. I nailed that.
0: Oh, we got there in the end.
1: Well done.
0: That was
2: because I almost thought C as well.
0: Oh,
2: yeah, no, that pissed you off.
0: Big time. Because I was, we've never really had a proper layup with two completely random words as that.
2: That shows
0: open water.
1: Yeah,
2: perfect. We're always in each other's brains, even when we spend time apart.
0: Wow, beautiful.
2: Get that on my tombstone. We're always in each other's brains, even when we spend time apart.
0: Beautiful, mate.
1: Thanks. Beautiful. You guys going to get your tombstones next to each other?
2: Yes.
1: Is that going to be?
2: We've put down our deposit.
0: We have.
1: Perfect. Okay.
3: Triple M's Lou and Jar.

0: Triple M's Lou and Judge, weekend edition.
1: Rubbish alert. It's not what comes out of your mouth.
2: How dare you? A lot of rubbish comes out of my mouth, but anyway, this is pretty gnarly. So, you know those things that you just don't expect to go your way? When they do, it's pretty incredible. Well, a resident in Brooklyn, New York, I believe. Yeah, what's your New York?
1: Tony Pepperoni.
2: Yeah, always Tony Pepperoni. So she does a Brooklyn accent, but he also has a speech impediment.
1: Tony Pepperoni.
0: Well, that's just the character.
1: Yeah, I want you to pass me my pasta.
2: What?
1: My pasta. It's Mr. Tony Pepperoni. What did you say over there, Jet? No, that's not Bugs Bunny.
0: Bugs Bunny.
2: Bugs Bunny.
0: That's sort of the vibe.
2: Yeah. Well, he accidentally threw away two priceless family heirloom rings. A gold and diamond promise ring and a platinum and diamond engagement ring passed down through generations.
1: Hey, those are expensive natural diamonds. Woo!
2: Four generations.
1: Yeah.
2: So he's chucked them out. Anyway, they realise their mistake fairly quickly. They flag down the rubbish truck and they've gone, boys, we've just bloody thrown out these rings. So they've taken the truck to like a sanitation area, emptied the whole thing, 9,000 kilos worth of rubbish.
1: Question.
2: Yeah.
1: Would they have... They'd be wrapped up in bags, right?
2: A lot of it.
1: So they could have, what could have helped them is they could have gone, that's our rubbish bag, you know?
2: It would
1: if
2: be,
1: they'd got them quickly.
2: Yeah, yeah, it'd be on the top. But I think what they've done is they've put it all out and then sifted through the 9,000 kilos to find the rings.
1: What, you're telling me they found them?
2: They found the rings.
1: And how much?
2: They found the rings in 10 minutes.
0: What?
1: There's no way you just sift it. They've got to have found it in the bag.
2: Yeah, but think about it. Just because you've got the 9,000 doesn't mean you're going to find them at the end.
1: No.
2: You can find them in 2 minutes. It's just luck. It's just the luck of where you start. You know what I mean?
1: That's a gold mine.
2: A what? A gold mine.
1: A gold mine.
2: There we go.
1: That's it.
2: You said that's a gold mine.
1: Oh, well, he did have a golden mine because he found them.
0: Well done.
1: He got, you know, gold star.
0: Saved it.
1: That's exactly what I was meaning.
2: Have you had to sift through rubbish aside from going through your Instagram reels on your page?
1: Oh, you dirty little dog.
2: When else have you had to sift through rubbish?
1: No, but I had a friend who... Teeth look fabulous. They do. Good God. Smile of a model.
2: Enough.
1: I did have a friend who, I think she was really hungover one night and her husband had thrown out the Maccas and she grabbed it out of the top of the bin. And then he took a photo of her, like, eating it.
2: Mongrel.
1: I was like, yeah, mongrel. But I love that. It's hilarious.
2: Yeah. I just go through it for fun.
1: You do. You've done that to me a lot.
2: Yeah. I like to go through your rubbish.
1: Yeah.
3: Find heaps of stuff.
1: Taco Tuesday.
3: I find the coolest stuff in your rubbish.
1: And what do you find?
3: Half-eaten apples.
1: Okay. Thanks, John. Don't go through people's rubbish.
3: Ladylike things. I have
1: That's enough, Jack. We're on the radio.
3: Like
1: you're not on the podcast anymore.
3: The brand of razors you use. Sometimes there's little tiny hairs. I added to my collection.
1: Oh, you just got a shrine of me. Funny, Jack.
2: Does you not, LP?
0: Does I not?
2: Does you not?
0: I does not.
2: Oh, what a weirdo. Doesn't even have a shrine of Lou.
1: Gold mine going through my
0: room. I'm sorry about that, Lou. I'll get working on it for you.
2: Get a shrine going.
1: Just seriously, though, let's give a clap to the rubbish man. 9,000 kegs, and they found two beautiful rooms.
4: Lou and Judge.
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0: eastbound.com.au for details. Got a breakdown eastbound Tanimura for the local motorway and another one southbound the M1 around exit 34 Beenleigh. Not causing any delays, though. No delays. All of Brisbane's majors. Smooth run too if you're heading up to the sunny coast on the Bruce Highway. Go big this summer with Royal Caribbean. 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
4: Hi, I'm Lauren Howarth. Donald Trump plans to declare the Strait of Hormuz a US territory after Iran is defeated. The president also making no apology for high petrol prices amid the war, saying he did the right thing.
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0: Partly cloudy today with a shower or two, heading for a top of 22. Then tomorrow, much the same, a max of 23. 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
1: Hey, Dobbo here. 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
3: That's right, Lulu.
2: Smell that fresh air. Beautiful. Reminds me of being a child, Jack.
3: Ah, the freedom of youth, Zeldin.
2: Much like the puberty questions for kids we're going to answer.
3: Well, they had to anonymously ask questions in puberty class.
2: Mm-hmm.
3: I'm going to ask you some questions, Lou, then you ask me, and let's see how well we can answer them, eh?
2: Answer them like teachers.
3: Yeah, answer them like teachers.
2: Miss Zeldin and Miss Archdale, reporting for duty.
3: Oh, Mr. Archdale, but thank you. Oh. Coming up.
2: If I say Miss Archdale.
1: Might need to retake puberty class on Triple M, Lou and Josh.

0: Lou and Judge for your weekend on Triple M.
1: Ooh, I'm quite excited for this. We've got some puberty questions from kids 5th and 6th grade. Have you read yours?
2: I have. So they were given the opportunity in puberty class. So that's a thing. I didn't know. We didn't have that.
1: I went
2: sex ed.
1: Yeah, but it wasn't like such a big thing as it is now.
2: Nah,
1: which is good. I think it should be in every class.
2: Well,
1: every year.
2: Yeah, well, they had the opportunity to ask questions, but anonymously. So they didn't have to stand up because it's embarrassing.
1: Social
2: you know what
1: embarrassment
2: I mean?
1: In front
2: Absolutely.
1: Of your peers and all that.
2: It's very embarrassing. So I've got four here.
1: Mm-hmm. So you're going to ask me some questions.
2: So I'll ask you the questions that they've written down and you have to answer them as best you can.
1: Okay.
2: And then
1: as
2: the teacher. And you've got your questions and I'll do the same.
1: Okay.
2: Shall I start?
1: Please.
2: Why do people like doing sex? Is it good for your body?
1: Well, it can be a sort of stress relief for some. And it is how you are created, like the birds and the bees we talk about. Sex is a beautiful thing between two people who

0: love each other and they create life. That's how you came here.
1: That's pretty good.
0: Okay.
2: It's good physical exercise as well.
1: Yeah. Great cardio.
0: Yeah. Rooting and booting.
1: Oh, well, you had to detract from the beautiful answer that you gave with rooting and booting. Okay. Does chocolate really help cramps?
0: Don't quote me on that one, but dark chocolate, I believe, is quite good for the female menstrual cycle. So, and a hot water bottle as well can help.
1: You should have been a puberty class teacher. Do babies come from heaven? Hold on. This is written weird.
0: Well, it is from a child.
1: Sorry. Do babies come from baby heaven or the butthole or vagina?
2: Which is it?
0: They come from the butthole. No, they come from the vagina. And baby heaven is obviously a place that you go once you have passed.
1: Jesus.
0: Well, they're asking about baby heaven and the butthole.
1: It'd just be like, oh, baby heaven. No.
0: They don't come from baby heaven?
1: No, they come from the sex.
0: The sex. The Facebook, the Instagram.
1: What do you need to make a baby?
0: You need another person. Well, nowadays there is a thing called IVF as well, which is a bit more technical. We won't get into that.
1: Yeah, I think we skip that.
0: You need a penis and a vagina, and that's where you perform sex.
1: Very good. Okay. All right, let's see how I do.
0: What's inside a boob?
1: You will find, young one, that inside a boob there is obviously a layer of muscle. You've obviously got the skin. Then you'll have muscle. Then you'll have what I can only describe as some of the great fats of all time. And that's how you – that's basically the build of a delectable calcium cannon.
0: Breast.
1: Breast, otherwise known as a breast. Mm-hmm.
0: Beautiful. Is physical sex activity only done in bed?
1: Thank you for asking.
0: Jack, please.
1: That would be, I guess, the most popular place to perform such an act, although you do have people who are into public fornication, things of that nature.
0: Could I do it at school?
1: No.
2: Yeah, I think that's a good answer to that one.
0: Okay. How do babies breathe when they are in a bag of water? What?
1: They breathe. Isn't there like some sort of a tube?
0: The umbilical cord.
1: Is that how they? I don't think they utilize their lungs to breathe.
0: Oh, in the belly, I think they.
1: Yeah, I don't think they quite utilize their lungs to breathe whilst gestating. I believe it is through their belly.
0: Gestating, you'd say for fifth and sixth graders.
1: The process of gestation. Mate, this is the 40th person to call me in about
0: Turn
1: 5
0: your phone
1: minutes.
0: Off. Now, this one is actually submitted by me. Why do I have a moustache?
1: Well, because you have told me that you are a big fan of this silent film era, thus Charlie Chaplin, and you thought his was pretty cool. So
0: it's
1: you tried
0: quite similar to Charlie Chaplin's, wasn't it?
1: Tried to emulate it, yeah.
0: Thanks, Jack.
2: There you go. So well, that's lovely.

0: Triple M's Lou and Judge for your weekend. But right now it's time for
1: Two letters, one word.
2: We've been playing this for a year, Jack.
1: Yeah.
2: So how this works, I'll say a letter, and then you will say the letter that it has to end with.
1: Yep.
2: You got to create a word with those two letters.
1: Yep. So we got Jacob and Ryder on the line. How you going?
3: Good. Ride or die.
1: Now, this is going to be the best of five. So first of three gets the chocks.
0: Yes.
1: You must buzz in with your name. Very important.
2: That's a key point.
1: Buzz in with your name. If you just yell out a random word, we're not gonna include it, are we?
0: No.
2: Fun. See?
3: Sounds good.
2: Wouldn't have worked.
1: Good. All right, you ready, team?
2: I just yelled it out.
1: That's right, Louisa.
3: Sounds good.
2: Okay. We'll start. Okay. First one, A.

0: L.
1: Jacob.
0: L.
2: Jacob.
0: Jacob.
1: Jacob. All.
0: All.
3: Yep.
0: Very good, mate. Very good.
2: 1-0 to Jacob.
0: Okay. 1-0. Okay.
3: F.
0: K.
2: No one's buzzing in. F and K. Keep it appropriate.
0: Think boogers.
2: Okay. Time's up.
0: Oh, boys. I was going for flick.
3: I would have gone fork.
2: Boys.
3: Fork. Eating your flick. Pasta.
2: Freak. Could have gone freak.
0: Freak.
3: Okay. L.
0: Fork.
3: That's what I just said.
0: Good. L. D.
1: Jacob.
0: Yep, Jacob.
1: Lord.
0: Lord.
2: Now, Ryder, you're going to have to get involved in this game.
0: Ryder.
4: Yeah, I know.
3: Come on, mate. Ryder. Use your brain, please.
0: I reckon you're going to be all over this one, mate.
4: Yeah.
3: Right. B.
0: B.
2: Ryder.
0: What?
4: Boob.
2: That's He's correct. Got it.
3: Well done, Ryder.
0: That is correct.
3: The female body part, boob.
0: Now, because we've had a... Because we've had a no contest.
2: Yes.
0: Ryder, you need to get this to tie.
2: Yeah.
0: Otherwise, Jacob wins.
3: Yeah, correct.
0: And then we go into a...
2: Tiebreaker, I guess.
0: Tiebreaker.
2: Yeah.
3: Sudden death, as some would call it.
0: All right.
3: All right, C.
0: K.
1: Jacob.
4: Ryder.
2: Jacob.
0: Jacob.
1: Cook.
0: Cool.
3: Well done. Jesus. Or you could have gone the
0: click.
3: Nether regions of the...
0: Oh, no, like a cock. Cock and pen. Birds.
1: Yeah, I was going to go that, but I didn't know if it was allowed.
0: Oh,
1: yeah,
0: mate, that just means it's like a rooster. It's a male bird.
3: Yep.
0: Cock. Yeah.
3: Well done.
1: Yeah, right.
2: Better luck next time, Ryder.
0: Better luck, mate.
2: Jacob, we've got some movie tickets for you. Lou and Judge and Triple M.
0: Ryder, die.
2: He's gone. Man, it's a bit late. Oh, should have said
3: you're just renaming things I've said.
0: Sorry, mate.
3: Am I speaking?
0: What?
3: I said fork, and then I said ride or die.
0: Didn't hear you.

0: Triple M's Lou and Judge, weekend edition.
1: I've been doing a fair bit of scrolling in my downtime.
2: Bloody oath.
1: Like a lot of scrolling. I'd hate to see my screen time.
2: Shock horror.
1: And so I found a really good comment section. Funniest thing you did as a kid that was actually scary for your parents.
2: Oh,
1: you know how when you're young you think, oh, this would be funny, and your parents are like, oh my God.
2: Yeah.
1: This is absurd.
2: We used to lay each other down and jump over each other on the motorbike. And just on like ag bikes.
1: Literally they saw one of those on TikTok. These kids
2: did
1: just going,
2: vroom. That's what we do. Yeah. We'd do.
1: And like, it was, imagine it landing on you.
2: Oh, mate. And there'd be like four of us. And we're like, and then we'd take turns to be at the end because that's the one that's going to.
1: Probably only need 1 8-year-old Lou.
2: We wouldn't have got over you. I mean, geez, we could jump high.
1: High and long. You had to go up really high.
2: You know those motocross riders, they use like the big inflatable thing to fall into in case they miss the jump? That would have been you.
1: The blow up pool. Okay.
2: Don't condone that behavior, by the way.
1: No. Covered my mum's eyes while she was driving on the freeway and Jesus. Said, guess who?
2: Jesus.
0: Oh, no.
1: There's Christ. Only one other kid in the car. It's you. Guess who? Get off me, you little shit.
2: Oh, mate.
1: Pretended the holy water at church was burning me.
2: Smart kid.
1: I know. Oh,
2: that's great.
1: These get more wild. That's so funny.
2: That's so good.
1: One time my mum and I were waiting to cross the road and I looked up at her and went, I bet I can cross the street before this car hits me, and I took off.
2: Oh, my God.
1: Little demon child.
2: You know,
1: I bet I can cross the road before this car hits me. Boof.
2: This is giving me anxiety about Hank growing up and doing this.
1: Yeah. My sister and I were prank calling people and decided to call a man with the same last name as my dad, same initials, and tell him that he was my dad. His wife took over and started screaming. I told her how old I was and that he was my dad. We gave our address and they pulled into our driveway the same time as my mum was coming home from work and a fight broke out.
2: What?
1: What is wrong with these children?
2: That's if anyone is an evil genius out there with a lair of some kind, like Dr. Evil Lair, recruit some of these kids.
1: It's wild.
2: Because this is genius stuff.
0: Yeah.
1: Wrote, help me on a piece of paper, stuck it to the window while we were driving. Got boxed in by 18-wheelers on all sides. All the cops showed up. I mean, everyone. And my parents had to show paperwork documentation to provide that, to say that I belonged to them.
2: Just be
1: help
2: fuming.
1: Me.
2: No. You would just be fuming.
1: My parents sent me up to my room when I was little. My bed was by my window, so I was throwing out tissues out the window. My mum looked up, saw them falling, got dad to come up the stairs, and I was halfway out the window, and apparently I was using the tissues as they were going to be my soft landing. See you, Dad.
2: Do you know what's pretty messed up that we used to do?
1: What?
2: We used to...
1: Don't condone this behaviour.
2: We don't. Me and my brothers used to try and recreate murder scenes.
0: What do you mean?
2: If mum would go to work and leave us home at home
1: get
2: alone,
1: some jam out.
2: We'd get tomato sauce and we'd put on white shirts, pour it all over us, and we'd like, she's coming, and we'd all.
1: Oh my You're God. An odd kid, aren't you? Having her a heart attack when she gets home from work.
0: Why does that explain so much?

0: talked about you.
1: And it does, doesn't it?
0: What?
1: Okay, I'll give you a couple more. Yeah. I was swimming in a hot tub pretending to be a shark and I bit a random man's ear. Lunch. Tried to swallow a hard-boiled egg whole on Thanksgiving and had to be given the Heimlich manoeuvre.
2: Mate, like what's doing?
1: So I'm adopted. My parents are white. Whenever we're at the stores and I couldn't get something, I'd yell, "They stole me from India."
0: Oh my God.
1: What?
0: That is evil.
2: You forget how smart kids are.
1: I know. This is the last one I'll do. I tied my toy car to the side mirror of my dad's work truck so I could ride with him in the morning. He left before I could get in, but he made it almost 5 minutes away before he saw swinging along the road his toy car, my toy car. You know, those like
2: the
1: yellow
2: ride along things.
1: Yeah, so imagine if the sun had been in it. Whee!
0: Oh my God.
1: Like, we used to tie trunk, like tree trunks to mum's car. So she'd drive along. She just had this massive tree trunk.
0: Jesus Christ. Oh, that's good. These comments, or was this just you two? I feel like that whole list was just you two.
2: Yeah, we just put our brains together.
0: Mm. Yeah, great.
1: Just came up with a couple. Don't condone that behaviour.
2: It's naughty.
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0: 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Got reports of a crash northbound Battersea Road at Callanvale Road outside the shopping centre before Compton Road. Delays starting to build there. Slight delay southbound Gympie Road through to Beans Road, Castledine. No delays meantime, all of Brisbane's majors. 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
2: It's gonna be Triple M.

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1: Blue
0: the weekend.
1: Blue and Judge keeping you company for your weekend on Triple M. Guys, I've got something for you, actually.
2: What?
1: Ever been to Canada?
2: Nah.
3: No, I really want to.
1: Neither
2: love to go.
1: Yeah.
2: I'm a big fan of the Canadian tuxedo.
1: How many
3: I'm a
1: lakes?
3: Big fan of Bieber.
1: True. I like Nickelback.
2: I love Nickelback.
3: Oh, yeah.
1: How many lakes do you reckon there are in Canada?
3: 400.
1: Judge?
2: I'm going to say like 17,000.
1: 2 million.
2: What?
3: What?
1: 2 million.
2: 2 million
1: lakes in Canada.
2: 2 million.
1: Yes. So
2: as it's pretty big.
1: As you can imagine, cartographers,
3: Jesus.
1: The people that name lakes,
3: yeah,
1: have just completely given up on creativity.
3: 2 million, fair enough.
1: Yeah. So they've simply just run out of names for them. So they've had to just
2: Lake Jim.
1: They can't all be called Lake, you know, Triumph,
2: yeah.
1: Lake Victory, you know.
2: Well, there's not 2 million words.
1: Well, that's our next endeavor to find that out.
3: I can't wrap my head around that. 2 million.
2: It's a lot of lakes.
3: And they're all probably beautiful beach, lakefront houses. I might buy something there.
2: Yeah, I'll duck over.
3: Yeah, I'll pop over and buy us a lake house.
2: Cheers, mate.
1: So what I've got is a list. Some of these lakes are real Canadian lake names. Some are fake. Let's get into it. How it's going to work. I'm going to name the lake. First to yell real or fake gets that as their answer. The other person automatically gets the other answer as their answer.
2: Yeah,
1: so there'll
2: be
1: no tying here.
2: Love it, love it,
1: getting
2: love it.
1: Quick if you want your answer.
3: Yeah, love like it. That.
1: Pussy Lake.
2: Real.
1: It's real,
3: yeah,
1: Judge. Pussy Lake
3: too.
1: Is real.
2: Just because, yeah, okay.
1: Okay.
3: That used to be your lake back at uni up top.
2: No,

0: Busted.
1: No. Bacon Lake.
2: Real.
1: That was just Lou and it was real. One all.
2: Heaps of pigs around there.
1: Okay. Pancake Lake.
2: Real.
1: It is fake.
2: Damn it.
1: Josh is up 2-1. Misery Lake.
0: Yeah, real.
1: Yeah, real. 3-1 to Josh, Lou.
0: Lake Misery.
1: Bad Luck Lake.
2: Fake. Real.
1: Josh got in first and it is fake.
2: Damn it.
1: 4-1 to Josh right now.
2: You're doing really well here.
1: Big Ass Lake.
2: Real.
1: Lou got in there and it is real.
2: Oh, they named that after me.
1: It's 4-2. Okay.
0: Oh, yeah, right. Inverted fish. Lake.
2: How dare you?
0: Okay. No, Pancake Lake would be yours.
1: Ugly Lake.
0: Real.
1: It's fake.
2: They named
1: fake.
2: That one after you.
0: Yeah, that was my lake.
1: Ugly Lake is fake, so Lou gets the point. 4-3 yes. To Judge.
2: We're back.
1: Lake.
0: Real.
2: Real.
1: It's fake. Judge was in first, so Lou gets the point. It's
2: now
1: 4-all.
2: Now we're tied.
0: Oh, real. Lake.
1: It's 4-all. This is very exciting. I don't even know what this is first to.
0: This is so exciting.
1: Okay.
2: Whoa.
1: Another lake.
2: Real.
1: It's real, Lou.
2: I win.
1: Well.
0: No, we keep going.
1: Let's see. And another lake.
2: Fake.
1: Lou got in first, but it is real.
0: Yes.
1: And
2: we're
1: another
2: tied.
1: Lake.
2: Oh, my God,
1: so
2: babe.
1: It's 5-all.
2: Babe.
1: And guess what? Guess what?
0: What?
1: It's time for the final lake.
0: Oh, my God.
1: It's time for the final lake. It was first to 6 all along. 5-all. Lou versus Jarch. First in gets the answer of their choice. We're going to go with Man Drowned Himself Lake.
0: Real.
1: It's real.
0: Yes!
1: Josh gets the win.
2: Where's your lake house? Oh, Man Drowned Himself Lake.
0: Amazing. Well done. I just well thought done, that was Jack. So ridiculous.
2: I know.
1: What
0: that
1: a.
0: That has to be real.
1: That's a great contest. And there's 2 million more, so we can play again.
0: Yeah, look,
2: I wonder if you can buy one.
1: A whole lake.
2: There's 2 million of them.
1: They must be worth nothing.
0: You can buy land with a lake on it.
2: Let's invest.
1: True.
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6: 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And the Triple M traffic starts with Brisbane's biggest delays. Delays starting to build inbound Riverside Expressway. Also northbound over the Jindalee Bridge Centenary Highway. And busy both ways, Gympie Road to Beans Road at Castledine. 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